0: Christ to the whole world. Oh, you didn't come on, you didn't come
1: on. In fact, Kakrebi Aja, I saw a bit video, so he said. So I didn't say good.
0: Oh, but can't occur. Okay, I'm a
1: Nyoma Fabon.
0: Tibon, and you know, as a
1: son shows very clear that tournament we see so be a Nadi and Goma. That's why I answer another qualifier, no a break, and son what in Yaba. And you saw how a Democratic Republic of Congo they suffered before say Omo Iremu ever World Cup encounter. And on my first game, when Portugal boy. No more performance was on top. Na it was through. It's you know, tournament we do a qualify via baby. And now grown over baby. See, when your opportunity in Kwa pet, say, obey me a refiner or the world room. No matter how our country, and I say, no matter how a country, no, or Kwakushia, it will be our the good stars will be our better players, our neighbor, with better managers. And your mama, Faswa, or my putting in place. I must serve we a better football in there today. You be sure, say, give my way. Adia will be by catcher. Okaduka who game in the Sabia. Hey, only Uruguay. And a quackable, Cape Verde versus a Uruguay. I do about 2 months, hey, and I say Uruguay, quacko, say, Cape Verde. Maybe I go say, bet me, I be. And I say, Uruguay, it bet me, and I go in simple. But, we shall my friend say, Cape Verde. Oba who say, Hey, my friend is Uruguay. I know no more Kushia. Only said, players are Udra Pitcher, so no more bono. The same players be bring now. I know no more ball in European spell. If you check Cape Verde, or more origin here, most of the players, yeah, war more, ever Portugal, sass, so they share border with a Portugal. If the players do one now, one more, or more boy, Europe, it be more Greece, nay, other countries are, and war, a Europe one more. It's you know, when it comes to a European football, yatete omo ewo better place. Players area omo infrastructures area omo niyama yedi groomy players. It is say be a groomy amwa be a better player no. Enye den it omo fasa area ni mu na and I be do this level. Me kwetire kura afko no po. A transfer media today. Omo ball World Cup qualifiers. Omo ngo mu oni mase. They have getting a spot elsewhere World Cup here yebu. That means na omo nyemere. Omo abodro. Omo ni Spain. Omo ni Uruguay. Elsewhere abodro. Countries omo ni omo abuni na omo ni na di World Cup ni bi pay o. Don't forget World Cup no ma di bi pay. Omo ba World Cup no swa. Players are aya omo deba. Team are aya omo deba. Omo team no enough form. Collectively, on a better side. Eighty Uruguay and as a Cape Verde, on my babesia Uruguay, no. Because of Spain, the Omaya Dietia or Montero, there is no way say Oba underrated Cape Verde. It's not because you say, give way, say no, ye ye, nasa ye dra. Meno, it will not be a little surprise for me. But a dear, na Cape Verde, ne bea, on my betting, I say. Chances in the moon, moa. In the first half of play, na e was a gomutini a day, eshe, ne du jine yi. Because omobo modent, eh, den ya na Uruguay binya go. Aratana Uruguay nya go, na mo wanya mo first go. Dear mo trainee, eh, wo training grounds, no. Dear mo practice, wo training grounds, no. Mo de call on the field of play, e starti wa cake, kama. Now, omahu, mo niyo ma amoye. Anasa adie bia wo starti ya ye bia, no. Omahu, because the better side. It did all start to be implemented BBS this year or may catch up some business and yama. It idea what the car, you know, making sure some business was the same. And I'm a catch on a chinoa, ne Uruguay, a the Asia game we see no. Nen yet a chino stability seminal, never form. It a quetch will be a naive. It chances are no moon in Yano, and I never send communicate se, or may the umbers quandano, number bomb on the asset, Nedu Medina area, and more home poor. Now, a quenny mu kakrano, Uruguay. My catch was so many months we are very serpentino. Omudu any more no more. They have what it takes to beat you. And in the space of bare 3-4 minutes, na omati omoka. Asanswa a day, Ashibia can want to kill it. And San Yibu was

0: half limit. Second half, my friend is a kid. They came into the game, and my Jumano kakra kwa ni mu. Almost sounds in your equalizer. Now, in general, me bo afenu ni njina baso. Se oma sell better football, but the only thing I me can say, my is a kid. My boy Juma, they should continue what they are doing. Still, Omunfrimu, they have another opportunity. Say, Omubiti mi ayede, I show bibi. Na amanioma aye kama ediamo omo. Omo omo ye difficult. Ewo mu group ni mino. Ano omo aye de esia no. So we are expecting say the other ones are. And also omo last match on bebo. Ewo eye group stage no. They have to find ways and means so mu bitime nya better resource. Now omo next game ebe Saudi Arabia. And eye hu. Omo aye friend say Spain dom dey Saudi Arabia. Iti and you're not a bad position. It would be in Saudi Arabia. I didn't bear me and say, be on Kakusia Saudi Arabia, and Saudi Arabia, do you mean Braku Gomoso? Now, because San Yama. Same po Omufrim po El Group Stager, I will still acknowledge their performance. El World Cup idea. But, say what you mean Uruguay about draw, what you mean Spain about draw, dear. Saudi Arabia, dear. It was at least Utimidu 3 points. Say, see when you're 2 points, Eddie Free Amaya Kasia. 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Enti wusu timi she Saudi Arabia. Wo bo modern ay den. Agira ni mu. LED eye table no by 5 points. Na bia Uruguay mo. Ene oma ye friend say Spain abigu achi. Na enu so aya another record. Enti Saudi Arabia game no mkwa kwure mu no. Eye operation win. Ene wo so mo de ko. Na di o magira much better position. Na boa. In fact, once again, Cape Verde, Oma surprising our tournament way, and among Twasso, no money being count. I am seeing greatness in them. Say, Omu team we see, no, and say, any money we are. Maybe a bath for non so soa, Omu show up ye. Na at least, say, Omu bako, minimum po, ako final in half constija. I will be very, very glad. Say, team we are, Oma shasia, Omu shishi, and kunku we are, maybe team we better position. Media see.
1: Promo 9-4 a year table no after say Omobo matches in UN say and a table na is my coy. A Spain as well run with 4 points. Then Uruguay at Tosumino with 2 points. Then Cape Verde as well Tosumi and Sa with 2 points. And a Saudi Arabia as well about Toso and 9 with only 1 point minus 4 goals. And also an India ho. And tis the same dear. O show mlena omlen I be as a year. Near solid median so a bo a ye anume nas anopa donkwa yes donku donkwa aka be 59 minutes hours time yebo join ye or studio and yes had live commentary match between Egypt and New Zealand. Opinion peace shalom any antenna or silver 98.3

Abusia mo bi biakwa ga bio. Ere ba the studios of Silver 98.3. Ere timi aso agodie mu sam Silas World Cup. The Silver World Cup journey. Ani egusu aye de brew. Ere ka ka cho se free sam rese ya. Brano Brano ya starting World Cup. Get the live commentary na ma back to back to back. 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

0: Cape Verde versus my friend is Uruguay. 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And DNA Nyachi. Yet it's a tree in your
1: mouth.
0: In England. I'm a born on a tree. I won't send people for the abro. Live commentary, baby. I'm a catch was a year and I'm a be able to. 50 minutes after 12. Mienu haba ponsima adunu samire bi mo bompa ya homa chi samire so omo mutu akonsu tu akọ samire so bi obi se no se every Father's Day ni mi I still me gusu we Father's Day bi ya o se bi akwa na abante wada rom anosu ye very necessary we a gamer between New Zealand and my friends in Egypt. And I'm Baba Pony. The stadium of BC, Vancouver, Toronto, Canada. This is my JT. I could turn around and tell me about this. And to listen, the Mary, the so called Steel City. My friend say US of Faith. Pierre Bibi was one of the I'm forced here, they line up in the banner. They call JT or go find some can to jar. Prediction can crack. So, yeah, how much you could fix your money. Eddie and Eddie and also, JT Mokawa. Say, you have a call here.
2: Why did I
0: I said, mental voice, no. Still na minty. Since I know my heart here.
3: Still na.
0: Ah, we dey minty, minty well. Minty ko ano kono. Fast na if you need it, man, come on, let me answer it. Come on. Fast.
3: Ah, said American. I face any of them.
0: Oh, yeah, them.
3: Going to this game, no. New Zealand, you know, might be a. Eh, na omoto omochichiro so be a. Mobile striker air Chris Wood will see a canoe not young first. And I'll hear how tactically on bomb game no. Can you question mainly they depend on the midfield no? On midfield no, we depend on the flanks and also, and on Missa a runner. Ain't he Egypt for one day? Any moment that Africa, baby, the mammy, enemy Egypt. How Egypt a bomb ball. When you talk about experience, Egypt to experience, you know, you talk about the lives of Mohamed Salah, Gary, then a boy and so a friend or Mama Mushmo, all coming together. No, Mamush, you know, a drama in the city, Unta Kwa Mohamed Salah in my drama in the world football, and to go into this game, no, and then looking at both sides in a parade and our squad will be a parade in them, you know, I'll go in favor of Egypt.
0: Scotland say.
3: 2-1 Egypt win.
0: Okay, 2-1.
3: That's a double chance Egypt.
0: Double. So, yes.
3: Double chance Egypt.
0: Okay, you know, say in the safer side call double chance Egypt.
3: Yes, a bit now by 1.5.
0: And so, and for now, Entino, and oh, AGT, and so the honor, so TV, dear my Entino. Fast forward, young Konafi, young far had a confirmed lineup. Or my friend is in New Zealand, opinion. My friend is Darren Bazile on also Timidia Remu at the New Zealand minor saying and so any city goalkeeper. My friend is Mas Aya Krokobin at a goal post anymore player. Your friend is Aya Tim Painting and so a general movie. Player friend is Finn Silman and so a children movie. Player friend is Aya Michael Bussard and so a woman. Player, your friend is a year Labretto, a year Kakati, and a compliment a churro, a diamo, my friend is in New Zealand. Joe Bell, agent of Fifia Femoramo, player friend is Marco, a Staminich, on also Jenfifi on Mubi, Pierre Ferreser, a Calum, a Macuat, on also a Geronimobi, Pierre Ferreser, a Sapriet, a Sing, on also Jenfifia Femonobi, and Elijah Jest, player to watch, me player pa, Chris Wood, also Jenimonoma, or more complimentary at the forward line players, also at Media Maya, your friend is saying, a New Zealand, you have called the opposite side for Maya, your friend is saying, a New Zealand, weighing and see Egypt, the pharaohs of Egypt, say so now. Eye Hosam Hassan Eso Timidiamo at the Amma of Maya your friend is Egypt. Young Kwe, goalkeeper, your friend is Mustafa Eye Sobel, Mohammed Hene, Yasser Ibrahim, Hamdi Fati. Anafe, player friend is Ahmed Fatao. Omana Epumade a complimented the back line. Ediama or my friend is Egypt. Young Kwe Fifia Femoramo. Eye Mawan Eye Atia. Muhannad Eye Nashin. Mustafa Ziko. Anafe Omonso ne complimented Fifia Femoramo. Mohamed Salah, captain of the side. For Maya, your friend is Egypt. A mam eye aso ono so ejran bi na fe player fe se Oman Mamush we mu enejira eni mu so etimidi ama oman ya ye fe ne se eye Egypt ama bibia so etimia kama enso etimidi ama the pharaohs of Egypt enso ono mo se de bi kakena at the studios of silver 98.3 ana wan waso gusu a utie ye damu enso e wo YouTube Silver Media 983. 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Or my friend, sir, a Egypt, also to me, a New Zealand, also a sure one, a Egypt, also to me, New Zealand, also one more, and also a return one goal to zero pair, and you know, in a competitive match like this, no, you will be said that. Sabia Egypt, and so New Zealand Airport, and so one share the funds of a year Egypt, Ubia. And so I brought them one of my masses and senior now Canano Egypt a horum is it here or more a can senior day send along as it dresses if I need a and also and I'll be as one more and also it is just so STM over the stadium of BC Vancouver Canada and a game on and so it's to die and so oh one more and I'm a demo and so it's ready and so and as usual Dr. Madison I am your commentator for today's game alongside JT, I don't also add the Tierno, I do don't. Senior, now, given an enterprise, you have a sassy, now, the Vika Cabinet of FBI and some Tosso.
3: A family already, therefore, I already saw the battle for the 3 points. And to go into this game, we don't expect nothing, so the best side way, you know, there is nothing about feeling the church. You're a good game, a family, the best side, and we can find the 3 points.
0: All right, Entino and also AJT. Maybe on also a car to me at Yamaya. Send you yes, Babi Ragimimo. Sapper, and it's here. I cut just 2 minutes back. Nothing. You are donkum, donkuno, etimi abo. Maybe we are also etimi aya kama. Also, El Honor. Now, only sir, the BC Place, Vancouver. A far a year 54,500 capacity and also a team effort on more says I'm not saying what I will be seeing and so on more and on a year the eternal study was young as you see at the there 43 years ago and I see a team is this our stadium we say 1983 19th June and your pomerang and so a sees our stadium will come on my young son a life commentary floor and so at the amount as well who said yeah Canada and also a city Vancouver and what day pa wow quad on or me so everything I drink Vancouver say city on a city Vancouver on and what else you come on Vancouver White Caps and yes I'm getting to step your way. I hosted a lot of matches, baby. And soon, oh, Honomo, I'm a refuser. I your World Cup, I was 2 matches, baby. And soon, oh, Honomo, no, I your tempting mom, and so, which made you so. Maybe be a so at me, I come out. Abusia, do you ready? You've been now wanting nothing. You're telling me about the more commentary. ate won pentem kwa aka ho asem bebre enso atibi diama wa yetibi ni ye boafo a mo bo ye tidom ayipamu enso e ho no eti ye de nasie kese ebema mb fast food 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Egypt o me friend say Egypt the club no imam aso ani e piero enso atimi na hwefo wo no imam aso and the piano and so to the show Rafi Muhammad Al Ali and so to be one Muhammad Al Ali Omar Muhammad Al Ali they don't joke with their R and L that's why I would tell you, you know Muhammad Al Ali Omar Muhammad Al Ali now Podukla, I'm a friend of New Zealand I'm building from the back

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Abedi, Honey to Asha. And as Atia, a boss short is ready. Bona Pimipa. Bono is what to me up in Mobioro. Bono, a corner kick, your ball. I said to me, Atia. On my first in New Zealand, in Teposa Mosala, the Piabola come to the Matia. I saw the Cabaro, back to Atia, on the right hand side, what was the Bono as happen. Pempipa Jericho first row. Yato wo Yenyama Muso Yenya Uruguay. Now African countries number 12 so. But already player the first one Mamush then a four bonus is there. Womar Mamush wa Pia wanna come out and see the quatro. But already player the first of Tao. Town of Club One is the same. We take on the country and the Amar Rabi. A chance is Rabi. Omakalizano. Still want to say, Momesala. O Quasimono. Traveller. On the 9 inches outside the foot. Diana Bose. Luka Modric. Tabobino. And Nubi and Amosala Kelly. And Subroyano. Yamo 57 minutes of action. Darren Eya Basili. What's it? What are you? What? Just keep your momentum. Now what is steps to beat Omaya? Your friends are Egypt. At the stadium of BC Place, Vancouver, 54,700 capacity. But I'm here, sure. Fantastic control. O pia bola kama sio timu ya Matia. 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E gola. Goal! Zico. Mustafa Zico. What a goal. What a goal. What a goal. Mustafa Zico. Mustafa Zico. Mustafa Zico. One left, one back, you know. Adiama Omaya, Zephyrus Egypt. 1-1. New Zealand 1. Egypt 1. New Zealand 1. Egypt 1. What's a more fire? A more fire. Yako, Yako, Yanyabre. Hey, it's a good name for Egypt. Oh, yes, sir. Huh? Say, come on, yeah. Egypt, my, move one, yeah. Man, I'm off, you almost see. Oh, come on. You know, we said, I'm a walk up in your car. No, shame. We shall be seeing another year with this stress. A two messibia and a hamu. Chess and your man, a young one for CNA. Oh, come on. A seri gi to take you to a man in my home and you shall mobile son up. A chinam and one yam, baby. Baby, I'm one, oh, yam. Oh, Zico was an abalabi, Jesse. And so, the number 11, about what if you are coming to any Abacas as a keeper? For prediction for Facebook, and now, sir, a YouTube Waterman, Silver 983 Media, and as a Silver Media 983, Dr. Madison Official, off, and your TikTok, Tia Odofo, what about Tia Odofo, and your Abacasa? Usura so bi behuana. Tiadofo. On comment section wona mi bobi bia so timi mawo. Le ma mention what is the studios of Silver 98.3. 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E on 05 0538 47 90 51 0538 47 90 51. 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

0: 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The rest is history. 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I am a Kuwat. My friend, I'm a old Abem. Old Abem. Obi a friend old there. Come on, let me tell you. Now, brother, Obi a first agent. They are moving forward right now. As I speak, on the food of play. Obama moves. Hey, Obama moves. I'm not sure if I. Let me know. Baby, I will share my friend. Baby, I will say something to my friend. Old tear my friend, yeah. Mysterious of silver, 98.3. Nothing sounds like silver. Over TV, text message number 0538 47 90 51 0538 47 90 51. Ahoma chiboso no me chama na so bia so and then the Monday edition. I'm giving this one to you. 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Look at this. Look at the fans. They are cheering their team up. Look at the Egyptians. Look at the stars, the spectators. What be any age? Show the bees a good itrano. Ah, mama boy, I can't come up. Dear my boy, you need to be a new. Heavy, release stress. TB, release stress. Send your bay, woman in my yamaman. I'm ready out to you. Send Sarah Yahoma. Who say, come on. What is that you want on the air? Menya sure say ye busa say school line kwa kwa say ah u betimi aka go so tripa bi tse say ho a school line ho kakra ba ye odi u di agwa kwa jesus no kwa ro kala subscribe de so betimi aka bona abedi ma fa say Egypt ni usila fo ni abre old enya knock bi ho no sa bona abedi preference aso aso de kwa bodo wa ti bodo bodo so obi a mai entwen kwa Remy, when Jebore came on to the far left hand side, or Memphis Egypt, what will Bobby be? I saw what Pierre want to come out to the question more. But I bet he, Lassin, the crowd wants to say, when Jebore came out to the captain on the side, Mohamed Salah Gali, Nenya Priapa, when Jebore came out to the other, still Mohamed Salah, the crowd wants to say, now I came with Pierre, and a quarter circle, what tenor cannon, what cat born on to question? Rami, the crowd wants to say, Rami in the Kura board is the same. My catch was a foul text message, Ebra. Or say, hi, good morning. I'm rich, innocent, listening to you live from a year, Abuabo number 2, New Zealand 1, Egypt 4. And I greet all the people of a year 31 markets. Yeah, that's a pa. Rich, innocent. Four messages in a bra. Fabifa TikTok. Dr. Madison Official. Back in Kenya, TV the amount. Fabifa 0538. 479051. 0538. 479051. 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the studios of silver 98.3 and nothing shines like so. I give this one to you, the World Cup journey. Your boss in 1 minute of action. New Zealand 1, Egypt 2. New Zealand 1, Egypt 2. If you are a TikTok live right as we speak right now, leave a comment to one more. And can Rafi can really have your addressing break, no? Yamre, Yakaido was a massa. Yamkonumu Sumra. 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Let me not mention it. Let me not mention it. Baby, I will be a Mamihu. A prediction for Kao, let me not mention it. And as usual, Dr. Madison, I'm your commentator for today's game. Alongside JT, Sunday Olise, and the boss man himself. 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You are chewing. I am the Jew. I am room sleeping. You are chewing no. Oh, Papa, I want to see what you are doing. So, if you are not going to be Papa, oh, if you are not going to be counting, maybe until the Papa, you can't even go to two. Go to two rooms. You can't even go to Papa. Go to Papa. What is that? It's me number two. Papa, open so many the two. Ah, mother, I cannot mother, I cannot. Anyway, what's it? So what I say? Huh? Yeah, me can't see maybe. Oh, what a room is wrong. Room aye 119, aye ready. Room 112, aye ready. Room 100, aye ready. Huh? Did you see talk on the hono? Oh no, number no. 113, what talk on the hono, papa? So what you say? What's it? omokwa de on besia faso ni wakasa ani adene fat bibia so betia ye kama de amount wada woma fo ni chirem e rainbow hotel on besia se kama kama kama kama kama afo ro inside one mo asie bi wo 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And also, Abon Edgar. 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Hakim Ziyech. 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Hakim Ziyech. Baby, I will be a entire song for Kasia and confirm Hakim Ziyech. At the studios of Silver 98.3. And off a TikTok, Dr. Madison Official. Hakim Ziyech. Machia Yepa. Hakim Ziyech. SHS Meta. Thanks. Very big thanks to you. Hakim Ziyech. Baby, I will be a chasm cook a seer and call and for my own. Yes, Hakim Ziyech. SHS Mates. Aquare pa. Hey! Bema pa, I will know a Bema time. When is supper? Hakim Ziyech, how much baby I will be a chasm cook a seer and call for my own. Me say, oh, a TikTok one, let me know. Oba so soa. Timao nebi, no so heavy. Wasuman nebi, no so heavy. Wasuman nebi, no so heavy. Piasuman nebi, no so heavy. Nani yama su timi nye kama. Mese text message nube timi ya for 0538-479051. 0538-479051. At a BC place. Vancouver, Canada. New Zealand versus Omar Efele say Egypt. LED by 2-1. Yabo 79 minutes of action. Japan 79 minutes of action. Yakikako 80th minutes. Nakasimano Makumaku Edu. And the Rafi. Omar Mohamed R. Ali. Ereba Toso. Namibia S.W.T.M.A. Kama. Jankwai. On the foot of play. Bonikra. Omar friend of New Zealand. They are moving forward right now. They are chipping on the floor Muslim. But I bet you prefer to say Mo Salah. What never ball is there? Paul. What a ball. Asho. What cross the ball? What a chance. That's what I mean. Woman pin ball up here. Goalkeeper. Mas Aya Krokombi. Krokombi. What a ball come up. I'm going to say. As nobody in particular. But I bet you prefer to say Rami. Rami the Krabalo. What you want to say. Now I'll show you. Now go check his suit. Let's ask what you can do. Or Pierre Mana come out. Let's watch the corner. Far right hand side. When the club is saying, I saw what you want to come out. Still, I saw Pierre Mana Mohamed Salah Kelly. We come to the other side. For my father's Egypt. I saw Twilight Salah. That's a Zabi. Mohamed Salah dancing. Mo Salah. Wakati and Nayahu. So Okati inside. Nayahu. Boxer, bro. You put a floor boxer there. You're the bubble. A floor boxer. Boxer, you're the bubble. huh? Hassan Hassan, what is that for the truth? Say, Mano, what say? Yemuna kwa, yemuna, yasre. The moon confess. I don't need rubber again. 2-1 and enough. Then you are papa. Mohamed Salah, Wabobo on the third, a chance, and a goal! Trezeguet, what a goal! Mohamed Salah Gali, in the corner of us, and we'll pitch our ball from afar. Hey! Darren, aye, Bazaria, hurry, was Allah, Sao, Allah, Ailalao. Ha! Ayaka Tetelasta Ome friends say to Terry Tetelasta Yeria Trezege Ose Munedi Maba Trezege keep quiet. I'm here. So far as I am on a pitch, I will make everything done and dusted. Now a pinball is what to be finding in the back of the net. One more man first to Egypt. LED by 3 goes to 1 against New Zealand. Hassan Hassan. Ose, me se bizreu. Maka se men se men ye ben siri. 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Men ya bref sa kro dom no. 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They're almost done. Tetelasta, yeah. Tetelasta, yeah. Master Dribia Barcelona. Ose, hi. This is Aya Jaja Aya Jamel from Asante Achem Agogo. The Egyptians will score another goal. And of course, Egyptian also ATB. Asa, come on. Jaja eh jame na mi sra ye pa a chance another one again ya bebi obi a metu ye pa asante achem agogore ne patam ya kupo won sra mo emro so wo fa mu fri adom mu kwa adom mu de mu hwe bia mo sanka se mate bre etie mi a ho mate jaja my classmate is my friend Yaya Majid. I was SHS. Yaya Majid once read. I went to class. I went, What? So you bought New Zealand and Egypt game. We say Messi or Ronaldo, huh? But that Roma, you come and be as well to be told you, huh? We say Tia will be Tia Odofo, not be Anya Kama, Tia Odofo. I mean, Tia Nama, not be Anya Kama. Yeah, Majid, what our class are in 5 minutes? Yeah, Majid. What about confidence is here? Yeah, Majid. How my kind of class meeting? What's how you're feeling? Nigga, it's really too bad, woman. Say no time wasting. Only so it's me at class one more. So never. Just, I'm a professor Piney, a free moon. I'm a D, a Vase, De Vries, and a Benton. And so it's me a very place, woman. Now, upon a baby, I'm a friend say New Zealand. What people are coming to be a man, Mako. Marco Chabola Tete. Now he finds his player at the right hand side. Omu Pia Fletcher on us. Bonabedi play funny, sir. Aya Makar, Aya Bokzar. Zara Jabon come out so. I saw the right hand side. Now New Zealand. Wakwasi Bono. A chance. Somebody say. Bono right hand side. One never for Bono. So I drum your dabby. You are trash here. New Zealand. I'm a person when you go to sleep. Then we are Trezeguet. A pinball is not to be 2-0.
1: That was a tremendous performance there. It. One more African. Midi biye passe. Anton Semenyo. Brandon Thomas Asante. Fatah Oesaku. Ernest Nyama. Inaki Williams. Kalibi Renti. Our star boy. Muhebo Didi. Jordan Ayu. Some more here. The Africa for the Ayomo. Miss Ramu Madaruma. About 8 p.m. No mercy for the cripple. We are not here. There is no way we are going to joke. About not to 8 p.m. The Tuesday edition. The Tuesday edition, the German. For my first Egypt, Debbie, Bonnie, Bonabedi, New Zealand, one more. Now, Pierre Maracama, or my bonus of Flamanim, Egypt, New Zealand, Kulikulata for the New Zealand, or when the club bonus say, now, Kuka bonus at the Kalka, the Pierre Maracama, so to be the ma, Professor Marco, Marco the Clubano, we come on a suit to Panyan. Hey! Pimpa! Say the master city here. On my friends in Egypt, we have both attempt at Goro, Maku Dumake, 8! And we say, spend I on target 3 as a tonnet. And on my friends in New Zealand, as with Yano, I am 9. And we phone on target 1 and it's me a tonnet. Yami Adama, Ghana. Tuesday, 8 p.m. Your boy, them. I'm a BBS, what's your cover? Silver 88.3. I know what's so good for Nothing sounds like silver. It's a person in New Zealand. What's the possible chance? Should I be? I'm a Pimora Pier. I'm a first agent. They're moving forward right now. Tres again. What's your balance? Debbie. Are you going to feel it? Jesse Bono set in the feeling, but I'm a dear man for New Zealand. Sunshine, we are proud of you. It's your boy, Sunshine. Greeting goes to my only girlfriend, Linda. Sunshine said, What's your girlfriend, Linda? Sunshine, no. Miss Low, Ahumati, Okwa Salomea. What you try get also, huh? Now, of course, Salome, and I said, Oh, Tiana said, it could see what's one I do. This would be the back quarter, America. The same number is 0538 479051 0538 479051. Let me be also 18 and your Sasa mahu ye pa mahu po mahu me kai udi no mfa akoro so so ana cinema ba ko pa ro no ofa ho tew na ni ante papa Sasa be bia obi a enti aso ko kese enko fa ma wo are studios of silver 98.3 we ay Monday edition aho wa chekra ani ye de ma wo are me 90 minutes of the game, Serebrika Kayanar, FIFA Law 7, it described that we must play 45 minutes, 2 times, for us to complete a full match. And of course, we are done with the total 90 minutes of this game. Refia, if it is Omar Mohamed Al Ali, what this side is, what is Simano Makumakumakun so about to so. Reassure me, Cassay. What is sooner to be up to so? Egypt 3, America said New Zealand. Almost what to be at Timubaco. Boraba, the center circle. New Zealand are moving forward. Yet, what is what to be from myself? Bonabedi, your man first Egypt. Kuni collected for New Zealand side. Or Pierre Bonacama. Bonacu the center circle. Awabedi player. And a 23 set player at the right hand side, across the bottle, still by the side, Amaya IFS in New Zealand, attack Chris Wood, goalkeeper Mustafa, Mustafa, what Pimono, or it's our bonus, our service situation. Now, Ponoco, the center circle, Awabedi Mako, across the bottle, attack, this is goalkeeper, your criminal ball, Rafi. Refuel say Omar. Me say I don't joke with my R, especially the Arabian countries, the Arab countries. They don't joke with their R and L. Omar Muhammad R Ali. My was a goalkeeper Mustafa Aya Shober. What the fuck one of them Ya pem no enso timi di perform say brim. Wey oba sori a we dey was sori tem. Wey was sori tem. Number is 0538479051. A chance! Egypt! Bonus eh, ebe kwada what a save. Mo se bi dira. Na ka wo mo se na kwase boya, akaji de tisi park reso bo. Egypt, what a miss. So bonus sir, bono the center circle, Bonabedi, PFS Atia the club on Debi Wonuboroso, Babu Bonate, Bonabedi Chris Wood, now a Pia Bonacama, Bono the center circle, nobody body move forward, Bono the 8 year Bosno, Bonabet look right, right hand side. Oh my friend, sir, and New Zealand, on the club on to say, now watch your back, Bonus Atia Thrashi, Bono your corner kick, Jabo Elzo de Vietia, Monsa Ramise, Massa. And you are going to be a good person. You know you have to joke. You are going to be a good person. We are done with the game. Tetelesta. You are. Me say, see our girlfriend. Me say, mafu achi my girlfriend say ya. Mafu achi my girlfriend say ya. What's your name? Obisa my girlfriend friend of Diana. Obisa my girlfriend your friend is say bebre. Greet your girlfriend. Obu won wa Salome ase fo nya. 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E ti aso ko kese ko fa mama. 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E massive one. We say I am Cypher. From Swami, please greet my girlfriend. For me, Akosia Eye Diva. Hey! So I'm in Portable for an amateur yepa. How much in Taifa? Young Kupo was shout. No, sir, no girlfriend Akosia. Let me be asked to be quiet from out. It was a father's day or DB mapa. Because I do my desk there. Obu 18 years is no pet, my desk day gift. On one dao. Obi was 17 years or more that of her Mother's Day gift. Obi knew Sanya Badaya Poker Yasiano of a Mother's Day gift. What day? It's Yadu Diawanyana. The Father's Day, the Mamujina. Let me know. Who bet me what they are, Brammy? Unya Bijaya. Listen, let's share. Let's share together, huh? Sharon is caring. Let me ask you to be that cover. Where you na mwa? Ose madese keeps, Baby Awobia. Nana mwa nyaku po won show yepa. At the studios of Silver 98.3. And our sugusu awutie. Me say obetimi no test message no so timi afa wono. Na bibia enso timi aye kama enso timi dia mawo. 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Aduane pa dia wunya no wadi. Me say, what deep man about fast food? Me say Cypher. So what swami? Swami dear, any chronom emu kisa. 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
0: New Zealand, SL1. 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At the 58th minute, Trezeguet, Mohamed Salah, and of Mustafa Zico. Omoyane 3. And the moment of Egypt.
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1: 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What are you, meet you.
2: Oh, another my idea, pa. Must be my idea, pa.
1: Yeah, that's it. Brahma.
2: My mom will come here again.
1: Amen. Brahma.
2: I'm not going to comment.
1: Hey, yeah, the button, 8 p.m. and I took it.
2: I'm going to go to the TV station. But you have a normal ad, yeah, yeah, yeah, yeah, yeah, yeah, yeah, yeah, yeah, yeah, yeah, yeah, yeah, yeah, yeah, yeah, yeah, yeah, yeah, yeah, yeah, yeah, yeah, yeah, yeah, yeah, yeah, yeah, yeah, yeah, yeah, yeah, yeah, yeah, yeah, yeah, yeah, yeah, yeah, yeah, yeah, yeah, yeah, yeah, yeah, yeah, yeah, yeah, yeah, yeah, yeah, yeah, yeah, yeah, yeah, yeah, yeah, yeah, yeah, yeah, yeah, yeah, yeah, yeah, yeah, yeah, yeah, yeah, yeah, yeah, yeah, yeah, yeah, yeah, yeah, yeah, yeah, yeah, yeah, yeah, yeah, yeah, yeah, yeah, yeah, yeah, yeah, yeah, yeah, yeah, yeah, yeah, yeah, yeah

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1: Yamin Shiramo, Mamode comment in a area forward, Yabanyamin Shiram Yepa, Omomodin, na on Tomon Quandem, Nadia Mujibia, Monsancano, Emroso, Kama, Eno, and so Eya, dear Etiano, Messiah Bopa, sir, maybe a phone license, or so Etimi Edia Tuma, thanks, sir, messages in a crowaha. 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Was a please greet my lovely girlfriend Abigail Osei Kunedu of Asante Achim Agogo for me. 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
2: Oh, and I dey my idea pa must be jam my yan so pa.
1: Yeah, that's it, brama.
2: No mama nkwani ya wode.
1: Amen, brama.
2: I'm not no so or chan move the movie comment.
1: Eh, yeah, the button 8 PM and I to gidi.
2: Na, me say me semo be semo aje bi. I dey na Ghana, yen to me for boy ba ku kra my yan be di wo. I dey TV station. Say be di wo fa no mu adu mo.
1: Sometimes, I think it's a network. Messiah found a bibia and so etimi aye kama. Dear Tosu Biu, a World Cup Jenny, Ninian, I say. Oh, Freyen, now if you only a dinkitahon, and one number ya so cram dear today 0538 479051. Ninian, I say, Opera see a boat who drew my dear de Mount. Say old Tom BB, BB, old Tom BFS, old Tom de Mount Biano, oh, Fred Silver, 98.3. Eya World Cup journey match is the doors be bri it's Zebia is match we be dem dwumadie to so and say bia be dem dwumadie to be 4-5 matches so a ye be na kama de amount ni nyina ye say in seye e be ye 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

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Portuguese ni ebe catch or say obrigado and also a year Spanish and as a spin ni ebe catch or say gracias. 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

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Now, also with the bosom, would you come in fooling about to them? 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South of Amy City. 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

boy. 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Yes, well, Toboy. 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

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Now, come up to my dream of the year singing. I do my dear, and you are far, far, far, far, far, far, far, far, far, far, far, far, far, far, far, far, far, far, far, far, far, far, far, far, far, far, far, far, far, far, far, far, far, far, far, far, far, far, far, far, far, far, far, far, far, far, far, far, far, far, far, far, far, far, far, far, far, far, far, far, far, far, far, far, far, far, far, far, far, far, far, far, far, far, far, far, far, far, far, far, far, far, far, far, far, far, far, far, far, far, far, far, far, far, far, far, far, far, far, far, far, far, far, far, far, far, far, far, far, far, far, far, far, far, far, 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
0: 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Ko.
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0: 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I'm a police for and the park a police station. No, see the fortune woman was him. Next, see the four and the any panel a court. I'm a magistrate. Did he any pardon in Assam? And you to prison 20 years. New York, Guanagina, Yokoban Junkuno, said the Muni AB. A share at the Bonia for near yard, you say, dear, and your prison no. 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
0: 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the new guac crowd with the same thing. And for a credit team, you feel it, let's go back on the form. To whom you have pet, and a corano a bear me. The acquired bear, you want to be Ducomo, and I'm off for the same. At that was you. Show we ye na ye quo abba. 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
1: said,
0: Sabo for young Kume. Na said ye new hurry a ye die.
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0: 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Well be a woo at a padia or janas as he so. 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And yama payas upon rather for the currency ye, tiwa rather from currency ye. Woman worthless as he so. And so many de bia, ya woman yum de ye. What is it?
1: Yes.
0: Now, so, any papa say, Womu TSF would train over the Sakra Omajanada, and Quasia some quan and the peddy. Yas upon your monobo, Nasu will be a brun sand jam, and you know, Dinkas as a
1: boogie cow.
0: No, sir, boogie cow. Yamamitiwa, Yas upon J.J. Rollins, do something before you die. This all your MP, now your gun and penny for, now a bind sicker, yes, or the boy, my own quo far. But men can't just J.J. 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Was it me your addition, Nana? And yeah, this year, bo. This year, but the team, you know, the moment this year, Nana. Yes, and now this year, the country. And yeah, my man. 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
1: Oko.
0: Kase wayadai.
1: Oko.
0: Supraodi owayen.
1: Oko.
0: Bob Santo owayen.
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0: Kwahianum womu wayen. 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And a pay, and that is a man can't tell us, say, yeah, I would do for you, mama, or you're a sovereign. And I saw for the idea for the great radio station, TV station, can't summon doko. So, in a quoa, if you did, you would not quoa, if you did, too. 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What catch at the Mawa Bridge? They say, the man first camera of I had away at the man the 50 million abreno. No, a cost of you on Quasa Quaiso, Cochu Quaiso. No, a quiet sofa not in a 10 million. Now, sofa again a 10 million or say, Sure could I am, and on a sure could be called. To a dead 10 million, my many best, you know. Sofa not for 4 after my black catch and say, what that's for I. So I'm at 20 million and can't one find ya dia manoa. 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I send them my men and cast them as a debbie. 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My minute 10 million, no, a sanic or cast off for whom I require 30 million. So you could not say, no, and that's so hole, and that's so tall hole. 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
0: 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And you will be a wee be a genuine menu. I would have fat at the money of four and you would da sponsor program 0247 0247 92 92 49 49 last number 10
1: 1
0: 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So I can say we are number madam. I sorry for you. Now go pass my air kind of a coffee corner. 2 minute a room, need you 2 minutes to me at the atrenipa. 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

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And Kofobi, Bosome Biana, a binu to your 50-100. Don't do one way, Jai, and a Mameka, and the Pabi, and Pe, and a Wabra Bonuma, Bosome Bia, who would be just as he can we see and found call a video so. Bosome Bia, ya papa, Mr. Kofinti, was South in Treso Matadis, I want to call sorry, or South in Treso. One in a year, Mrs. Mercy in T. Sewa, and a sister Dola or Tom Wadro Ewo, a Buakwa, Sandy Pammy, a new way, and then film watching a free prison by ya. Woman to me, I saw your son and Kakranka Krabby, your Tiafi dear, she is Kakase, near Candy Pammy, a new Sika, woman de Maya, and a boy program at the bar, Utimu say a netting, and a radin are smiling, no do baby or wa, dear, and go for their channel. Your father, a kwa we say so, it means you be the bear if you do so, and you also say, Woo, Tiania, Bomodana, Sadia, and go for sponsor program of Fono, Wono sponsor program, Papa, and say, Prison Ministry, Sadia Baya, you bet to me, across what can't and some pa, and yet two, it be powerful. 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
0: I'm going to go to the hospital. 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Mommy, I'm costing dear, dear, dear, to me.
4: Yes, then take us. I was saying, which in a way, I
3: say. I am here. But last week, I'm a buyer and I'm a dream and no way and I die. But I'm missing a dream.
4: You know, you're a way, you know. What about last week? I know I'm a giant. Now, I'm a child and five more. One at all, what would be possible?
0: I'm a man. 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
4: what am no se say
3: me se ayi na mu ka se me yema kwa me yema no no nu me no ofe
4: that's all akwa jere na me de ma wo no what the mark ran off say?
3: Okay.
4: Now, anyone?
3: Anyone?
4: Sir, 2 million, a rather young.
3: Often a number,
4: 2 million, a rather young old you for taboo, you know. Biara, answer me preaching America. Me, Obi Biara obedi me chi a one pie boom, and now say, so betting a measen, and now all bar, sorrow of the honor, in the corner, a rather the fun shaman dance. I said, well, you answer, and never one.
3: No,
4: no, what on no? Akrana, Yarian is sending Yamuno. Now, my catcher was a quantity of quoye. Now, the air had me when the two are there. What the enchantable babaco, yes, sir? And I did two, Shumumano, yes, sir.
3: Now, she and I wish I should obey you no meaning in our linen. A bubble, a in the man.
4: Hallelujah. Mm. Is you not the man?
0: I want to know. Or say, and the Aran Harabasa Pemne. What's what you for be any Ghana, Utriso? When I saw what you for you, and Radema would to me to a candy open. When I got there prison 8 years, and the Radia Frawa, Calbadin was as him. Ye didn't answer some at your boy, member. And I a counseling 0247 9249 last number 10
5: 10
0: Would you for tables in number no? My catch was a brother, Matrasi. Uquada, I am Pabo. For all on the brand, now that in farmers on that a jar and tow how Naja say, what do I on a numb a deep water for my buabuabuabuama? Will chop money cry at the Amawano. Young Conian tear a dancy.
3: Kiakasiana, blind did be bad, so you may see one on that. Chipaka, Kiakasiana, Vinishon, and first mention. Then you pay a load to a mumma,
4: the load in the pack here and a man.
3: And my,
4: I have a funny, I love you, my
3: Ma,
4: to aso
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4: Jesus Christ
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0: 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yeah, yeah, yeah, yeah, yeah, yeah, yeah, yeah, yeah, yeah, yeah, yeah, yeah, yeah, But me preaching radio be show. And I'm a catcher and nipper ATM and say, O be a hot me be answer si radio show. E the bram a bomb pay a good series or study me by me. I could answer for Mudiano or show then who may Namikuta and Chene, Minimum Fio, Namikuta and Chena Abba Womufio, Adden Chena to Shunum, as I want fast last run home. 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
8: tebo Woman,
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8: a man,
0: say,
8: yes,
0: this is a
8: ya.
0: What
8: bra,
0: if
8: I'm out in the
0: choir? What
8: do
0: you call
8: that?
0: Was
8: your
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11: The Bandy boy now, who much you are free, well, no one's your free, or someone no one's so far.
10: Hey, Ubano,
11: I am one boy, and why the bus is here. Your Piamon can I use me?
10: What's the ampong?
11: Of the bear 4 times, you be a no crying any jeers or bad in your jeers and a pair of boy. 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
10: I say, sir, I say.
0: What's the deal? 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A Santa Regia, huh? The Ripper watches in the match, I will bridge and as a wood tamia. 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One man in my man catch us, eh? For 20 minutes, about 10 minutes, about 2 minutes, brother, be men catch her. Send a more quad you for a while. Was this all barbwa, oh? Hey, a deaf will be tomorrow. Was all barbwa, oh? Oh, sister be by many was awful. Kawodi fo bi ehi makonwa ma mate ahwe na me se adai wo se me ba me densa pa na aba na me se mo somu duabo make us a video so say discard it you ya charge wo ba o ba efe because ya pen confirm mo sponsor program yi so obi ba ya ke mo dance e no say e ke urade asem
12: 0247-0247-9249
0: last number
12: 10
11: hello
10: yeah
11: Good morning.
10: Radhi is the morning. What's
12: sorry, and they're ready. Oh, Jesus. Oh, Zaka, Miss Anno. Jesus Christ.
13: Jesus Christ.
12: Hey. Yeah, yeah,
0: I'm not sure if you're going to be able to do it. Because of a Uradia one am so need the Urade from Shienti, a Radabamo, and our Canada, and we will see that Ghana, we will see that Kumasia. We will see that you, to make a chair beer, if you must have for sale, fair disappointment, I amount to quite da. No, my cats are bosom, some Tiso, and I'm a pampaso. Jenna, but is that a
14: 247-9249-10?
0: Flow me now, catch up, Miss Eddie, for the other.
15: Miffy, Papa.
0: Hey! Sasa, Mamma, Miss Lance, your mom.
15: I'm saying, Susan, I got say, I just send me fear and I send me cotton.
0: Hey! And I'll kill you.
15: Miffy, Papa.
0: And one more.
15: Easy, Papa, and to me, face, and not my funa, if it true. They say they are coffin.
0: She's oh, be I see about it, yo! One who shall a fed and what
12: color.
0: Where far any pump you do an alien,
15: Simon and I bow. Mamma, yeah, but near two wash a bag near the neighbor.
12: And never fear campua. I was so you
15: know.
12: I said, and
0: Maria, may focus, any penny abri, a bit from Mumma, didn't have a facon, or panado and yatro. I fed any abri, any patrepe. Hello?
16: Yeah, of a match, you.
0: Baba, so ya song. And tell what I'm a pet. What got that feeling?
16: But you make a safety crew.
0: What a man can already answer that?
16: Oh, many words in Komokra, maybe a Chemokra, Miss Fonsa.
0: What can I say about Bawa, man? I'm a boy.
16: I am no crap.
0: Now, Jada, I didn't want for a nimmer. Was the control of you? Was in the Suman money? No one for a nimmer. Ah, then. Ah, Aja. 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Oh, e ja. Baby a wo kura de wo ben mi. I am a criminal. 4 minutes, major radio station, 1 minute. Aha, Sabre with the Amadia. Nana Cran, is that with you for Nanyabre and India? Ah, 0247-9240-9100. Nana Banta, I read in Yakoponka on Quatenta Pomdia Sumje, and now walk a free prison back in Yasamka. Hado, there be my patron will be moved from Ra. What is also in the Medincomo? Ah, what do you want to Medincomo, Miss Ra? Will be moved from Ra. Major will be Aquanya be Baba will be. 0247-9240-9100 from Mamma Pamon Fre Frezia Fre Ukrana Bia Pabacassia Adjordan a brother Biamatrasi obi anya stroke obi tine aya na ya obi tie na ya siatika siatika ni ya furu ya na ya bra hello me ba cho sensio si radio ni suma bompa ya ma sensio sensio me bompa ya ma bo ba cho sensio me bompa ya ma sensio obi somra 0247 92 49 10
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13: I
0: don't know what I'm
13: talking
0: about. What does that mean?
13: If I tell me
0: to
13: ask
0: town,
13: what
0: do you want to
13: pay?
0: What do you want to pay? What do
13: you want
0: to pay? What do you want to pay? What do you want to Man, the aye me atabo zile bi yao. 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

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That was so. 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

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Yeah. Oh, yeah. Santimai Darcy. Afi mam hwe na bokata na me hwe de ekosu omu. Pepe de omani ma Daily Graph. The Chronicle wa ha, Ghanaian Times wa ha. Daily Guardian so wa ha. The New Publisher wa ha. Daily Searchlight wa ha. Daily Post so wa mani. Me hwe de metimi ahwe mu. Arsenal Sports for that time. No African countries so e ya de. Egypt for Shenra. Kevin the four, the board one task for the details in Jabber. Can I be watching? Can I be sharing? I'm a 2 minute. I'm so many man in the guy. They are cocooning in power. I'm a four, Runa Ghana for a hurricane, Ghana for Munya Boots. Some Nabo or some Naba. Okay, I can't English strikers and Kenya Hurricane. Zangan for Nama be striker amount. One up upon our bachelor is a true Zadro, so the best strikers are Gomu who England. So my England for Nama be breed. Susunya, everyone am for. Hurricane also be crying for video. Yada also the Hurricane Bemwa, Jenipani Musia, as a Nipa, Ada India. Yosa Ghana for you, Natia, Siena, Sir, Anina. 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

Eh, our brand TV, our friend Pate Pate no Ghana team no move. Then they declare right. And transamanyo and GD wa Ghana as he so purchase so GD wa England Premiership. Only England defenders the boy out three form also share omo no. The day na see am go na Ghana for. 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Who's a Ghana for you who sa? My body, my boy, 11-11. Who are going to knock a bed from the queen? Some way. What the war from who are going to mistake on my special Germany for? They say, I will be mamu placing you to do an abro for you in a bow with the same team. And this is the first thing you to company for Musum Rona Ghana for. Yeah. Your chairman, then I'm sorry, I'm just a Ghana. The end, you're going to cry. Don't be surprised at all. Because I'm no money. Fatal, you die away, your winger, and England, Hano. Not a new crown, Mobon, who was England, Hano, and a bone crown on England for saying number one, Ambunza. Yeah, Munyavimunya, Mimuka, Krawai. England for the Katia Dula, see England for Munya superhuman. Be human. I'm not a bad for this show, which you say you go for your superhuman. You know, my bona. What the war for? I'm going to call you the Peter and Yesu Nama Muye in the book. Peter who said Yesu Nanti was your soul. I want to Peter catch Yesu say, ah, Yesu. Now you show the poor Pocasena and Namso and Kwan Nanti to say, hey, let's rob on China. I used to catch Peter. Peter Bra. Yesu kase Peter mrana Peter si nso nso don oko nso na nte so sa hye yi veniem shi nso eh mi Peter pa na me nu mi na mi so mi na nti ano sate so drone ne ne Ghana fo kunya vem kakra adai emre bi atwam Gold Coast and England for Kobowo England Gold Coast and Ghana push England 2-1 England and say be as some ogam ni England for Kobowo oh Wembley hey 1-1 you be catch him so na nya some ogam almost standard of play no be any omo mo me patch the same thing they make catch on penis England for no so no mo boss match no mo so standard no mo so so che we mu yeah hype Kobobo, we need to Kobobo. 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Yeah. 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Come on. Ya kuna 10 minutes. 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What the fuck for you? Biya mushe first goal na. Ana mutiba chena kufanya tisha. 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

manning for attacking free the Chrome Tra Center line. That is your one. Come manning drew 18 more. Center line on a block could be your one. Block could be your man with Drew Chrome or crowd. So man, a crime with Drew Chrome or the 32. One shall crop in your penalty. 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Timi yi place be free. En chano yen pra me yi na free. Be no so cha Ghana for you. England for me and South Ghana for you mu free mu chira. Mu ye mu free wo ma kan nyina ni. Twa wo ti ade kan nyina ya ho ma. England for me and South. No so Ghana for show mu chira. Bako. No declare right. Mu ma supplies link. Me mu. Jude. Me and South any case. Mu so me and South de aka bia ya ho ma. On your bobby day in the city. I'm also going to say that could be a home. Robert Biano, Udioca, Jordan Bishop Biano, between in a deal. Ghana for Machadia and Yamida Che Ghana, Ghana for Yamiache football, Papa. World Cup here, boy. Who have a nick power? Country be a top of beer. Come up, who Ghana for Bakumi? You know. Should tell Ghanaian something. I'm yes, Ghana with football. Mususunya, who knew one move? Can't you see now? They show the pound for keep our Ghana. Alan for Crowder, more England for baby and South. And face the pound, Brobe, Gapo, Munina, Ghana. And other countries. What it means is that I'm yes, Ghana. I'm here and in just here, can English person. Come on, Rungrao, be so now, pal. Can English person, be catch us, be shout. And the toss, so be my be sad. Catch us, my son. Go park, no, so go born 90 minutes, 95 minutes. Be a kwama, no, be a kwama, no flower. Yes, I'm going to be now. I'm sure they will catch us, no, quick. Jesus, the Buddha. One page of the Daily Graphic, the Cape Coast Samurai Boys submerged. It's soon to talk. So they are a year free in crime. And the Kumasa could do Cape Coast. I could put on Kasacha Ghana for a dying ceremoniation year. The CC done a rough, rough for Dodo. No drainage. Cape Coast. It's you. I'm not a Samurai Boy for you. Fab Cassiana. No be friendly free Sunyana says Sunyana crosses the Bina and Fladeka crack. You say, wow, Sunyana, I never knew. Yes, I am. Yes, I am. Yes, I am. Engineering union. One page of the Daily Graphic. If I say next steps, summit adopts 18 pillar framework for preparatory justice. And if a graphic runner say restrict social media access to children under 17. This is a bit for some years. I did. For Chronicle, then find a champion appeals to Canada Japan. Hold fire and embrace unity. Also on the front page of the Chronicle, Dunkwa's origin traced to a dancer and a man's. Hini bi eo Dunkwa Notch, Dunkwa for free. Bedro of your mom. The top government official indicated an attempt to seize Bondi mining concession. Kennedy President, I'm a picture of Babetu, the front page of the Chronicle. The Ghanaian Times, front page, ban social media for under 17. Children spend 7 hours online daily. Child Rights International, Ghana for Tapia. The second was Eka Say, it's a Britain for Besom, yes, I. Also on the front page of the Ghanaian Times. Adjusafu injured shooting incident. Police launch probe. Much depends on front page of the Times. Government focus on job stability growth. Vice President Eka Say. Lavish displays. Force halt. SHS graduation ceremony. Minister for Education. Nedahaya. What else is workers? Kodeli Garden Anima. Adjusafu shot. 6 arrested. Ban under 17. Social media no so daily guys. And I unite behind Baumia and a champion there can say and also our daily garden. A publisher. Publisher man yadi. Just a full picture because I'm cutting so crack. On the front page of the publisher. Gunshot misses Ajua's head. Raises her ear. And on the front page of the publisher, they are just a full picture too. In Chemu Nasun Temu and now.
Most of you are two in the kind. GS bands show off in SHS. And I feel Kojo Safu leads, so Safu despite guns and blood. And I'm with Kojo Safu knows, Kojo Safu knows, and Robert 2 front page, the publisher. I feel the daily searchlight, guns and blood rock, Christo Safu. Also, Kojo Safu's legacy threatened by internal strife, legacy case. Oshé, Shaten, Adwa Safu Waha. Apostle Kojo Safu, Jami from the crazy, and also India Kojo Safu, and from page of the searchlight, Dominion Ada. Same way, you say, Baby tracking Solomon and Impe. I'm a foot to have a demo address of one. Can't afford him enough. Open piano. I'm Yama, did that. Be super calm. The two ever bubble, the cobble bubble, the wobble bubble, the jamu. I'm yes, now enough. Come on, before I'm fighting before. Foot on them, my man, I can't over for one page of the daily sexual dance. I am for all presidents. 2-4 say to the second declares. 2-4 say, I buy me a Ghana for me, yeah, baby, I know. Nene, baby, yeah, Juma. Say, I am PP. I am NDC. I am NDC. I am NDC. I am NDC. I am NDC. As a matter of fact, I'm more cast as a long for CPP Grand Kahu. For Palu Party in Kahu. I'm the only man say Ghana for to have an omen you be a baby, and all the bed man as a Ghana can't crony here. No, in Solomon Ekasan. 4 dead, several injured as Metro Mass Transit accident. Okay, on the front page of the

and also ABBA. In the sports, one of them who now matinasi. Daily Post, the Icony, Sesi Adam Group signs strategic partnership with leading U.S. company to introduce advanced biological agricultural solutions in Ghana. And Harun Idris, over 312,000 tertiary students supported under no fee stress policy. Total cost of 888 million Ghana cedis. Harun Idris, Unegasi. And

see, how did $208 million illegal drugs originate from Ghana to Australia? A new center anymore. And if Ghana faces $248 million immunization financing gap. And over 10,000 Burkinabe asylum seekers seek refuge in Ghana. Burkina, this is an answer. Can you? I'm for seek asylum. And I feel some rabbi in the Cape Coast, yeah. So, you're a Shafa area. Pamino, and a

0: New Zealand. And I'm sure 3-1. Emma Chesson to Johnson, hey, come on. Emma Mosala, any team no ya join fine. And on Tesian, easy fans, and your fans ever win. And all I per report, I mean, second Tesian. Mammy, I'm credit fans, Mustafa Zico. On our best fans, AG player. The attention also goes, I assist. In a single air match. And why I'm crying, and why I'm crying, I brought you my come on to come on. And my name is Egypt, my man, crying, your friends are transigent, who is a transigent, and why? I know some, I want to come on. Nah, I know a transigent, you know. On us by a fans Egyptian player. Yes, I'm teaching on Chasa, a reframe like Jeba, or no some Narabai Shoko, and some Narama, my fans Egypt. My main fan to Johnson, I mean, second says here, and so Johnson, the banner matches, you know. We didn't transigent up before I World Cup matches. Nah, Jamin Senka. And so Chansam Juma Kranaba and Nano now Chasem Lanajuma Kitakra a crano jin a deep power and all I report to Amin Senka. Na Mami Monsala, na yinin komaka kam no screen is on Ebanam and Santa, Ebana Major Air Tournament na Egyptono 29 matches, 14 goals, 6 assists, and the attendance is okay, the goals plus assists na Ebana Major Tournament na 20 goals plus assists na. And some 20 and we are about to appoint here. Jeffrey, sir, I am Monsala, and you didn't come back and come to the church. So, Mammy, in front of John, one more time, some good from this uncommon. Mammy, I am Brent here. Jeffrey, sir, I am Monsala, be a mean in common. Who didn't say Monsala? Say, sir, no, obey, me about to one time to scorer. And some I am my friends Egypt in the history of about town. I am woke up and says, Obiano, Egypt, all goes and some Abrantia, your friends are a Monsala, and on like a government second says here. Now, Mammy, I'm calling your friends are Kelvin. I am Lanini, Onusia Kai, and some not about my friends at Cabo Verde, and against Uruguay, Nanya Sam Katokra. Now, against Uruguay, no, and on crowning share one goal. About a chances creation, or you know, sounds about dribbles and dribbles completed. Near one, about a tackles and near two, about interception and also near one, about a clearance and near three. And it's near a bunch of fans at Kelvin and see a Germanic comer and some other my man from the Cabo Verde. Now, since it was a country, bay and then stop a Cabo Verde, no short terminal, spin for Antonio Topiomo, Udum Sam Lamina, your friends at Uruguay, Antonio Topiomo, says why, and I'll stop from a minor. Your friends are Cabo Verde, and we're across the tables are Ghana from Lenny Real Zina. Mammy from two jobs of Pania, your friends are Louis Rafonte, and also I didn't come a car, and some Nadia Falcon and friends Enzo Fernandez. Now, Enzo Fernandez announces the Obaka, and crowd way or 20 to my friends of Nadia Townsie. Mammy from two jobs one more time, and we're your good so I announce us a year here, given our money at Father's General. William Sanzo Fernandez, and so as Sunday months, they come up here. Jeffrey Salvedra Fontem, Amania, or we should happy Father's Day. Well, we should have happy Father's Day, Sanzo Penny, or Father Papa, and it's not just a non some kids are crying. Mammy, a bunch of friends of Ozina, a new goalkeeper, and a moment of friends at Cabo Verde. William Sam against me, and we know now just a goalkeeper on the tennis room, Amania, or catcher and Sancho for Senna, and now channel, or Fremo. 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woman World Cup match or something number 2 games I am so me ba chomo feze Cameroon the year 1982 one some omo deno omo 2 matches no ni nyan some draws mami from to Johnson 2002 year born Korea Japan 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Ibrahim, Ono Efrakaya. This is our Boston, Cobra. No, oh, sir, you're a Ghana boy, and I know I'm on the Panama. I'm Kobe and Upadano.
1: Ah,
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1: I said,
0: I said, the pardon, sir.
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0: 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Nin Samsung Nedan in Sam Sansa on some kunima market. Namukopin sum had the brand cabra and to cabra so chem also kunima market is here. Na okopebi brebuan in sansa dia duno a dwani bread dia chesum nani brensu echman yampa or some kopebin sum had the breno na nyamia duma against England or chan on some nitu who come a kama and on chess on the chun sum nay kama and sum nay kama and um nay per report as a women say can say here. Mamin front to jump one more chance a permission some here and such as Utu and some foot from her. Mamin front to just a united simo. Unu sa United Simo gusum ni abo juma pa. Na United Simo abo juma papa. Sese no enya samketo akra. United Simo no no. Na ebano sam aya wona United Simo o ego gi pabia. Aya wa call for 339 consecutive minutes. On consider ebano sa o to aya wona sana. Obu agro ba tun kama kama. En sum na jama ho. Mamin Fontu Johnson last 29 minutes no. Na aye the year 2022 against Japan or a German kama would not sound around 20 minutes against Morocco or any kama. Mamin Fontu Johnson against Cabo Verde 90 minutes or any kama against Somalia. Japan some their chance away and some had their chance and no against Mibancho aye the Omanisa and no game no. Opening some air, Johnny Kama, and so Kama, and to a two baby answers on my first spin, and so a bomb given as a goalkeeper whom I wore on Fenya Groka, on Fenya Grobaton correct, and to a demo, and to Anua against Saudi Arabia, or Sayabi, and my Bibian Sumay, come out some air, come out to goalkeeper, your friends are United Simos, Egusum, a board matches, and some good Accra, Sir Order Goal Post Cinema, Wako for 339 consecutive minutes. Uncle CD go and some new FIFA World Cup and to a FIFA World Cup now. And fence you name Simo and some
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0: And as we are dear someone, and also Debbie, Nicolas Sibusan Samuel, and some men sinner Ronaldo, or when you are at a different level. Now, a bit my country, we are seeing the Zero Domach, and to own Timinka, and Chair Yasa, or Nom Bapeno, or Susan Leo Messi, own Timinka, or Nom Bapeno, or Susan Brontia, Jeffrey San Cristiano, Ronaldo del Santos Averro, and on a report such as a woman said, can't say here. Mammy found to jump one more time, some good from Indian Commander, Mammy goalkeeper, sir, or more 40. 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And when in him such as so, I'm going to give you a joint cry. Na, Jemin say, can say, here, and so Johnson, bedroom for now. Yet, any chum so say, bedroom, okay, when he come on. ɛno duro bɛ na kyɛ sɛ ɔmo yi ran ne mu ɛdendendenden paa ɛnsom ɛdeɛ ma ɔma yɛ fɛn sɛ Belgium ɛno nim sɛ aberantiɛ fɛn sɛ Benjamin Romano Minama 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
1: 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a year wey so call World Cup went to me World Cup go any assist and the amount Ronaldo hate na kodos be bring here is either say we humiliate we club side and also the bossing so on the name I wan
0: call you
1: so we say am for carry Ronaldo on the amount in the numbers cost through the Florence do don here eye atamfo do don here mo time na mo here say obefeel it is either say we humiliate utim and na say onibobo ne sin nti de bia ne ho be wahin o ka to ne 13 mra mo kobo World Cup qualify between Sweden playoffs Sweden ne Portugal first leg ewo Portugal Ronaldo che one goal ewo estadio da Porto for stadium o dum o mo ko Sweden Ibrahim che two goals Ronaldo bo hat-trick if you honna as we say as here ko Ibrahim che two goals no I am the king and the Ronaldo bo hat-trick sabo him it's either the guy has humiliated you or humiliated your club or better than you.
0: Okay.
1: It's got never the end here on your coach.
0: Okay, Cabra, I'm fucking cramp so. No, when you say gymnasium, they send and you're from you know, and as you know, Mudomaka wins and answer win by Quaba. For the first time, Mammy or Pania, your friends or Summer son, or no, and the eventual head coach. No, Mammy Brahim has son, also an eventual team director. Ominaya and Tafo. Yes.
1: Former Egyptian player.
0: Yeah.
1: Only India.
0: Wow. So when you know, on Egypt, I'm when you know, first World Cup da. And I say, I'm when you know, game da. For the first time, I'm when you win any team. For you know, and then you win, you know, and I say win, no.
1: Where
0: you my first Egypt. Now, Penny Fenton to my Frank, former manager of Tottenham. On CM Fan to Johnson, Branch Fenton, Lame Yama. Or Beso to Ronald 20 minutes level, and you're tapping. So tapping born as of Debbie. I was born a dear, what is ah? I was born a dear, I was also to what is a new cancer tapping qua. Or pursue to Ronald to the mess level. I was so sad to do tapping some. Lame Yaman Yabisan, so what's your qua? No one go to Japan, some, I did some and Aoka, Sansa, Opeja to Kuyum Kakras, and I just open go to Jay. Now some union was so and was San Gono. I was said a ma, ni mamma, ni girlfriend. And a year, dear ten, sir. And enough for any beer or what's the movie or support tunnel and to Lame Yaman, no, Cabra, Lame Yaman, dear. Now, upon your friends at Graham Arnold or a manager among my friends at Iraq or say, and now, of a song stopping Barbie. Now, of a song, and you bet me on waiting about three goggles and now, sir, in Barbie, and dear, I can't be who pa and into the top of her and I tear. Now, I answer. Yeah, baby, we are not yet in common sense. Open your face every night, you know. And yes, I'm good. And yes, I'm good. Cry now. Open us, what is Kappa? What is Kappa? Now, Kappa, one last time, and to Kobi Koso. I just said, we'll be an opponent. Who's a new opponent in Nigeria? Any pair or so on Kubi?
1: Why
0: a man of boxing, you know? A Baba Bako from South Africa or a boxer. Na omo na nso sa aye ni open agin na Nigeria ni ozo nko
1: ah se mi e kran ka me nko
0: ozo nko ade
1: se on se that is the phobia attacks into you say Nigeria ni de hu ehu ehin nyina be buno kunu ring nim the coffee and on se get na jump on fast
0: aye na no ni mo se to call Nigeria
1: there be on se we ni we we na wari se oh ya be because o next match ko be ti be she bia Ghana and Nigeria. And if I say Ghana and now Togo,
0: see you see a catch one.
1: They both say, Ebia, open, what you need to relax. It will change next match. You know, and I want a next match in the dress. Every crime match now, previous match, no Ghana need Togo, no, it got an idea. You need also some call for us in the Ghana free. And today they had them say Ghana in India or they sound when they don't want him, but some more ringing him. Hank and Jenny in the Kunuho.
0: Well, free ringing him, I'm one now to sign me in the opponent, you know. And Nigerian Ozonko.
1: And one of
0: Ozonko.
1: Oko Minini Yajin.
0: Ozonko.
1: Kofi Minini Yajin.
0: And Kobe was a look where bread.
1: Kadoka, Ganabi, again, Bishop Bono.
0: Let dinner, Dazzle.
1: Let dinner.

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1: What will happen? Obi bia o nemu at that moment bia will not survive a life. Well, Anthony S. said, Bibi Sahar Sia, park yourself at a safer place. To say drivers there they are making. Udu Bibi Sahar Nes Kwa, Nasi Obi Pwee Fika Nemu, Eko Jina Bibi A, Eye Safer, Eye Better. Because at that moment, no crown, you don't know which cable crown poor bit my tea at Kwane Swa, a bear fete all the materials and environment, no crown poor car near them. You see, it's a very safe because unim level and soon be a day, a baby do. In think I will fika no more crown poor, a quijina, a beer, a dime beer, and I say, baby, a safe, mawa, a very good, and in sutoa. 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
2: walk up your mother there ye ni abra ehwe walk up nsu to si mi no
1: ye beto ahwe wo ye
2: in England in England Ghana ni ngade bona e mu ada na nsu to si mi nya he
1: ye beto ahwe wo phone so
2: asemu ye ka
1: be because who say appliance na sisi no connected to electrical wiring na wo fie ho no e na bibi sisu a enemu a na de ko main switch ni ni but wo phone ni there e kura wa wo say eno ye portable electrical appliances be en ye den en connect ya be femu ana say e be how into ye best say you can use your phone whilst our person will enjoy the entertainment na e den e koso no eno ye best say obi wo hon ma last 3 years when him say so to won fi ho e flood ye den e buy last year flood so ye den e buy into adin ti na this year ye create a gutter and I say a trench from the house baby any me say so tap anu enko to a main gutter mu as a baby sister na nsuo no betu me drain out rather say betran wonum say de bia afibia no e betu yen but say ye hu say emre dodo asade ne ac ni ni anu na asase na 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Flood and be ba more than near a ba last year no. Because a yana se sue was as in moon, echo dorsu nania el told so ba near was as in moon, a be ye day, a be rise up into a becania, a fish roba no one, not just in sue na quay day, a quay be bri na fee, wako car in same inti ye best say in yano ne say, one moon shake. 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
2: 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Most fires also start at the kitchen. So you can imagine say wood ni fie na eja no wo ja bibie si so and electrical appliance na a start efi o kitchen and a wada na shasi efi o kitchen na a cover to the hall entrance na oni adofo eyin fa na wo fa pue won say you are trapped
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I'm Britain for my Prime Minister and I resign. Pressure, I'm so. Ghana and I'm moving Ghana for. My Prime Minister, Keir Starmer, I resign. Our internet shows will be home. Britain, Chrome Crown, a bit more Saturday complaints. I'm a coach in a Jack Trent Arnold war. Jack Kupama or no Jack Maguire. I'm moving pressure almost. I'm moving to Ghana for. I'm more Kumuzumu, the most I'm moving. Mose Maguire, I am more committed to a patriot. I don't know what Jan Ufi. I don't know what Ja Kupama Ufi. I don't know what Ja Trent Arnold. No, Madrid Ufi. Motiana Muyo did it in a guy in a king. There you king. Man to man. On the other one, Sakabo Verdi, the enemy. Yan Yubia. Quite out crown, we are in a power. Ochama, East Coast of America. Ochra, March, the Babos inside. Mamma, vegetarians. Ochamu, Kodidi. Virginia and Maryland.

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better time anymore. And Fregana Police. And also for MPO for the number 0545-006-111. 0545-006-112. 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

fun Rexona for edin wo so Rexona in Liverpool ena eye amu aso ena eye Max Lax is say some difference ba ko ba ku sia na badwa so yo ti but on Lax no momo dia ah che wo dia so men can't talk Ghana hashie ni

ma honam sent so aba ese hadwin impacto modern assault rexa advanced protection the good one 72 hours na edaso ejina ho ehwam ye pa ye on the roll on any on a body spray rexa advanced protection come come up the world's number one deal brand cross sponsors of the world cup master sponsor AFCON t-shirt no enso Rainbow Hotel, our culture center, second gate. I shall be back on her on our channel and a joke from 8 on the moon. I'll call a crowd. Let's go! Pacho! More free Wi-Fi, eh? Let's go! 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It's on us local and continental. Security 24/7. Fuck you, car on Mobia Mammy, how are you? Moves here 35. Quiet Joe, first. My number for reservation 0248-926-360 and 0502-844-555 0502-844-555 Rainbow Hotel Bantama and Omuro for the motion of Vivianya Kama Kama Bantama for the Monkohe Na Echevia and Ajuno Chelsea Bantama Street in Swahili Dedica Krasso. And now she near England and Quark.

181 0240 645 434. Amani Bio 0240 645 434. Amani Bio 0244 576 181. Omodia Anafre. Just between 18 and 25. Like I said, Owasi results. Certificate no so. Open out their bank.

Nye tambi an oso kujis ka oma mi wana papa o. Ma mo ti bay odi om side on zoom talk of hebo no e wo Royal Basin. Royal Basin in opposite Saint Louis. Secondary school. Odi om. My number for reservation 0540 122 865 and 054 012 1252 and 0550 244 242 Royal Basin Resort Ewo Odium Kumasi Opposite St. Louis Manuel Nah Bibianko Yema what is it? And we had discussions because we had open come up. DJ Freeze! In your bar, just a phone asked him, no, said, then I'm for a JD family. Why did you open what to say, then Mr. Solomon Owusu? The EP party, I can't say, I can't join their family, or Bebusu, I can't want to say. And the person said, if you do half for the NDC, two Raman or half for the MPP. Abdallah Said, a political analyst. Also, the new man of Guns and Yanaki. Especially some can the Japan account. Edia Farm for the hospital, only a chasm. If you are just a food, you know, everybody. I'm coming, you know.

0: Okay, I was a for me, sir. I come in, papa, we from Bibia, honorable chairman, Sabunsu, and then Babon Kamoka cra. But chill and catch up, papa. Honorable, I said, the idea to. What? And I said, that's the idea. What's your dana? Wampa.
1: Oh, it can make a cra.
0: Ah, oh.
1: It can make a cra. They are saying, Mamba, they're not meaning it's a cra.
0: Oh, fine. And yes, Ochina Ghana and any England neighbor, I mean, so Usiki team back when any England, any Manchester United, but Ochina, I'm sure England won it.
1: Let's hope for the best.
0: What team?
1: let's hope for the best.
0: I, and what are your observations? Said, dear, what who your team is, and this is what I can cry. Send us in your chances against England.
1: Oh, okay. So you can't crash your heart. The team is not in the best of shapes. Let's be honest with ourselves. The team not yet. And yet.
0: Oh, you're almost running back.
1: Oh, I could be the kind of thing. I'm not afraid, but I fear small small. I'm not afraid, but I fear small small. The team, admittedly, is not in the best of shapes. I'm sure from Fanchelin and the famous and the home from Papantina, Yanikasano, and you're very clear.
0: Oh, yeah, because I don't want to.
1: I keep saying, there's no team at Echo major tournament. Now, but maybe 6 weeks, 7 weeks, it doesn't work out that way. Me, Otuado, not only my favorite coach. In fact, when I pursue team by, now I'm the coaching team now. Now I prefer pursue team. Why? Because pursue team now. Okofa was the coach Abion. If he division two, I don't know Omo Fair Division and Odomo Bar Premier League. No. Three ranks, three steps, not Odomo Free a buy. You kept the team a young, culture, Wafa, players are almost made dangerous. You are training your man nature, woman, and develop more talent, and don't be the baby. It's our coach, you know, or a good coach. Otuado, Fabia or Wono, or Germany, you know. Only coach war. Oh, he said he started first as a scout. He did baby crana, or a physical trainer. He said he panoed me the coach, MWO. He did me the Mama Otuado Koyena, Toma, Kasutin Koyazo, and Yono, Yenfa Omino. I disagreed. They say, okay, born like a boy under him, and they qualify here. Yeah, much is a thing, and they mean anything. And that's what, let's be honest with ourselves. Much is a boy, what do you say? Players, individual flashes of brilliance. Now, I'm going to go. So, but ball play, tactical play, technical play, it wasn't good. Okay. I said, you need coffee Adams, the minister. He shared him because of us. So I coach him. What do you mean, Empire Uncle Welcome? Uncle, you don't have a beer. And the amount of beer, you know, drew. Now, I'm a kind of hope to assist him. And he, I'm a woman, so I didn't like it. I'm a zinger. It would be bad if I couldn't run it, Buono. Maybe in the capacity as technical director. Now, we didn't feel if they are not, or they could do also, even though, as I'm saying, I didn't believe in movie, if you are the new party for Abba, with his own football philosophy, with his own practice, with his own gameplay, imposing on his own understanding of football on the team in just 8 weeks to the World Cup. Yeah. It's not going to help us. Let's be honest. However, football also there. Sometimes it's a bit in the swimming, you know. A whole na na, a muako free ba.
0: As a man come back on the football surprises in him free more,
1: Surprises, it may be. You must hope for a surprise. England, on the face of it, you know, player for player, way better than us. Much better than us. However, we are done. Omoko, a new World Cup, they are never able to perform well. For a very long time, we didn't have it. I didn't try. One of the reasons is that one of them is over and it's very competitive. And now, and the teams need also. And I'm saying about tournaments be brave. And the team like a senior woman, I'm also going for the new woman to be able to England the team. So here, yeah, that team is going to be able to for the same thing. I'm going to be able to say that. And I'm going to be able to be midweek for 9 months continuous. Any mega tournaments, no place not that big. Okay, now as long as PhD, the men of Kobo, a UFA Cup, the men of Kobo, 2 weeks to the World Cup, and the boy, you. In the as long as you know, team.
0: I want to move him.
1: A queer moon, nothing, or bread. Pay me moon, nothing, you say, or more bread. A frenzy, a kingdom. So, fortunately or unfortunately for England, but maybe fortunately for us, Saka, also one of their star players. I'm also crying, I feel all back from injury. He was not that sharp. Last year. So, maybe we could take advantage. What we should avoid. And you say, also, my pack is really sharp.
0: Yes.
1: Until they are then able to score about 3-4 goals. You want to avoid, you say, I'm not feeling anything by maybe you're sharing 3, you're sharing 4. I think we should avoid that. So, even if I'm not paying my own, so you put my share any respectable margin, one will be 2-1 be, you're going to have a manager, you know, say, a big boost to the morale of the team for the last match. So, we should avoid any humiliation. Into a back side, you know, and a midfield, you know, and the infinity. Also, a midfield, you know, you struggle to crack because you need holders. You need ball holders. So, only crab ball matches to disorganize the goal for the opponents, you know. And only a ball, also, I am a build up, and also, I am too slow, mommy. If you go on here, you say, oh, how fast do you move from the back?
0: Aye.
1: And got the goal. When you move faster, you're able to disorganize any team, regardless of the strength, the defense. They say, tip-tap. You allow others not to settle. Because you could beat the defense, and I'm there, man. And then you need a team, it's a football from the wings. You don't have the gym. They say, can you have one time? You miss a baby. You see? So, let's hope for the best. You can say, or by the proper selection. So, there are people who have served this country for a long while. Let's be bold. Let's be bold on this. Now, up and coming ones, the younger ones are more energy. So, that's what we need at this stage. And media.
0: Good news, Prime Minister, Keir Starmer. ebi mu omo omo pandits ni bi nso se yada ni eja Maguire ni Trent any Palmer ofi nti azo mu so pressure wo kakra
1: Manchester United. I feel nothing, or back, or back, or back, or back, or back, or back, or back, or back, or back, or back, or back, or back, or back, or back, or back, or back, or back, or back, or back, or back, or back, or back, or back, or back, or back, or back, or back, or back, or back, or back, or back, or back, or back, or back, or back, or back, or back, or back, or back, or back, or back, or back, or back, or back, or back, or back, or back, or back, or back, or back, or back, or back, or back, or back, or back, or back, or back, or back, or back, or back, or back, or back, or back, or back, or back, or back, or back, or back, or back, or back, or back, or back, or back, or back, or back, or back, or back, or back, or back, or back, or back, or back, or back, or back, or back, or back, or back, or back, or back, or back, or back, or back, or back, or back, or back, or back, or back, or back, or back, or back, or back, or back, or back, or back, or back, or back, or back, or back, or back, or back, or back, or back, or back, or back, or back, or back, or back, or back, or back, or back, or back, or back, or back, or back, or back, or back more play. And me, you see, on current form day, Maguire is not one of their best players. Maybe I don't shed a tear for him. He used to be very good, but about Manchester United, it's from Madrid.
0: You. The former final question, are about Kwa? Na AFL Parliament here, how are now ne yes sister Adwasafo running affairs of Parliament na unse how you were nurturing her now at the point nani pakrafi said that she be anoba be one of the leaders for mu party and no and just papa yeah happy for this day minyana sukrama happy for this day na ono susu ye nim what happened etuo kan enra na yeah unse family friction be o na nra me tia sem na me say no bu chairman sabo so be come say ordinary no tun asem we whatever is there in beba form and he now one out tia sem we I just have phone in nua be man dey cross around
1: o me back come say nra anopa na challenges ka crack problem si bina na recipe na arrows abo arrows o give them on the back come say ntimo hono you wearing na me tia sasem. I was shocked. Me, come 2 years. Say, hey, what's happening? I know of a family, you know, and I don't know. I said, I don't know. Nah, could you not afa? But I come, and I also know family. Nah, could you not afa? Where are you in Kumbi? No, let me say, follow cafe, baby. Mama, this year, your mama come and me here. And I don't know I can even answer the baby. You know, soon can go for a baby. I'm cutting my mamma. A baby, maybe a muddy car, a bread, a betrayer. Now, Queen's in the bay. They may say, Shape of an enemy. I'm thinking, that discussion around the Kosoa. A mother bow, a money. Say, the bow, the Tamamu, the Mia Cram, and you say, a yellow baby, a daffy. Some men know I'm a money. MCB Ben and Sir. And I wish I followed the ABC Stephen, say, Amadisiano. The date prescribed by a man. You see, those things know why. Now, they say, can you hold a granola in no more cafe to resolve and seminal? And if another buyer, Nantia Senda, and your papa Cray. Until me send a message to her, unfortunately, I'm saying, baby, not or done anything. You may have response from her yet. Now, me, I do not, and you may announce a channel, but call back to Accra. The crowd can be as well, Yako Hena, maybe I would that be a maybe in common say, or I'm holding between me this uncommon one, and I'll be a recover, no bar, then we can have time to discuss these matters. It's not good. So we will be cheap and better. Upon no brow open of Ghana. Or say Tim Shelly William. Or state crowds ye bim. A Michelin William. A name is here or my own recognition at the manor. You are sitting papa. We try to see what we can do to resolve the matters.
0: Yeah, me Judy pa na who are they or parliament netizen because we was all rising very fast and that Tamana won. Or a very good parliamentarian man on parliamentary issues.
1: Oh, I was imagining strongly. Now say along the line, problem that can buy. Be by a mouth which I have for a long time now. I feel parliament ground ministry, I mentioned in Zana, they were abandoned ministry, no. Confirm them that can buy. ena etna yebe biyo no president ni ifi ho ifi ministry no na odo bifo fro eko ho the same way ena parliament in sona na ose pimpangpo ema mefa afenyo ebe ye me deputy dianabo afenyo marking ebe ye me deputy and it probably be here atwaso as my minority leader and your job was doing well. Unfortunately, let me see another disturbed the whole architecture of parliament. But yeah, since the new parliament again, and I'm hoping that you know, personally, with her life, the ano, maybe we are mono. We want pay for her speedy recovery. To see, you know, it's here, then we see what it is that we must do.
0: Yo, honorable Nyamenka, who na bibia na nya speedy recovery. Ọtra ese wi amefro. Ye ese be se otim wi amefro. Ọtra mi mi nse. Ọtra mi nse Thomas Brandon Asante be se mu. Nti ose mu wi amefro.
1: Ye se ye mi gane ni nti la kuma ani bi bi as support Ghana.
0: Ah. 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It's all the best. Honorable Jamaica, and happy Father's Day.
1: Same to you.
0: Honorable Chairman Sabu Sinamuti Sian and Ebon Commando Pay, Onosu, Edeka Krabba, Edeka Krabba, to address a food. Still Blackstar!

0: Okay, I share discussions last year in Germany. Best at every way, and you see, and Kofi Media Ko NDC. Good morning, design.
1: Good morning, Mia.
0: I also swan.
1: Oh, David.
0: Mamu so nya woni man ni kan
1: o. O se gan e do mi say no ana say. Empire bone taxes ni information no bi adan no.
0: Ah, mamu so woni man ni kan.
1: No bi adan.
0: E chini abefa woni maraba. E dem e kwase.
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1: 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So far ne de me nkunim die na ye nyina ye de ye hwehwe. Last minute kro ye nya go no a ya hye.
0: So na se bia ye hye.
1: Yeah. Na o hwe this time round no a. Ghana fo who ni say Emirates we say this time round you know I was say call need to make share England for concern kesia pa wo ha me fa fit case so no make na coach na wuti a what me e hu bibi are say they dey know
0: why
1: I think say Andrew you right
0: Jordan
1: are you Jordan you need there as a Ghana fo complaining say nini ka dey dan eto on fa hun kan
0: yin nini ka kwa dey any problem nini ka na ofo
1: aha
0: nini ka kwa dey any issue say the place dey on per life
1: and say no say the money into America no
0: Ose.
1: Eno so ntimi.
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1: E nya butire. Yeah.
0: 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E bi mu last week me kai before any Panama na me ka jọ mse. For the past 20 years, most honorable chairman was on so no waka na dia waka so to adu ni yeah I am pa tama me o Germany to adu na adwuma e player scout say en hwe ni en picky player o ya dia or don't need the field no say we are self na nyina waka so on hwe no picky Ghana players on we are there he is very good at that and ono na ho de no di bi sa me kran ka me ka say go munja sa ho no kran ma no say on wo Germany wa na confirm na ni hwe Ghana talent bi aba no I recommend na ka aba I know you in the field sa na no e ma Dortmund for na mu no nye coach the time as a gun near Bobo and Ebon and Ungrain. And I crisuti no so no. No one see a sister Nasi.
1: Yeah.
0: No, he had time, but now on see a boy Sasi. Okay, the Kusi Cote d'Ivoire and Kuyi. So until they're hugging. The double pivot being the Manobia no, and they're hugging. But they also see a idea.
1: Experience.
0: Now, Messi and Fano Crang. For the past 20 years, Ghana coaches don't move for beyond to the OCCA. And I don't know, Crang, that's a clear fact. Because we are the Portugal World Cup 2. No, coach Real Madrid there. Why? See, Ghana, why? And a Real Madrid don't fall back against the coach Real Madrid.
1: Yeah.
0: And a Portugal don't fall back against the coach Portugal. Now for the World Cup. Until Ghana for man, Papa is our respect. No? And on top of that, you don't want to play against the coach. What about with the team?
1: Okay.
0: You don't want to play Ghana for the show one side. Mm. He's there with his team. Maybe. Coaching, goalkeepers, a big defenders, a big share strikers, a big share modite, a big share, and yeah, to say the number name that I don't know. And the reason we see we have him over, meaning the man who did I move him.
1: Yeah.
0: And the anya blaster now wouldn't him now. Or Mujavi no Mundi or Munyanu. Where this is different. And I the air can Papa no name Tim Yahoo. On him saying Lamfoy first. And Timmy him say, I hear maybe I was starting Jordan from the bench. Possible, so
1: very possible.
0: But we starting Jordan a free bench. You know, the captain by number party. Now England from the Mukuru. From concentration in Mukuru. Money better than I share before. There's a whole lot there, but the man for my Jomo no ha. Yeah. Game no. You have born on midfield. It will be the Clan Rice. If I say Jude Bellingham versus Partey. Any Sibu, any Caleb, you heard the BC on Vivio. I want a battle in our book. Can you say one about no? Shall I
1: may?
0: And no one ever say,
1: at least,
0: imagine the Patafum.
1: A firm. Into obeying, I
0: used to imagine the Patel. So near the Patana, who now a party. Now, had the Ayo Shenguasia, dear goo.
1: Oh,
0: to the sense of Canada, Craven Guasia, dear goo. Nani Pano Ogu and Masnusiana, what do you think is going to happen? Because I are going to radio partners. You will see a different particular.
1: Yeah.
0: Me, I know that. Obia, you didn't know quite yet. This is in the life. I will miss a
1: move.
0: Now, Obia, we know Boku. Now, Shana, what do you think? When I'm one genus, I'm going to move Shana Kazaka. There's a whole psychology old game. No, and yet the money money, Shana. What kind of know called Villarreal now? What's number who said they're now one of Villarreal now? Who will be an Yabri? I will fight for the life. You call me a very short channel. Oba person chairman said me who declare over 2 million Arsenal.
1: Yeah.
0: There na wo ba. Na fi say oni bo aye mo. And you see it.
1: Yeah.
0: Mhm. Ti o mo ready o chira. enfifi o e ho be kru gidigidi underrated Ghana for obi anim say England so obi say abrochire abrochire has but ball no corner nim so ball in corner nim a convert into mini Uruguay
1: enya
0: tutu I first say Ivory Coast sent mini Germany one chef first goal Ivory Coast for omuyem shi omo
1: yeah
0: so omo concentrate yan komo shee Germany
1: yes
0: what you say
1: na born is ko bi ehubo
0: na make no say ntinu ntimi write of Ghana they say na no masa no munya de na Ghana player ben enye player na ekobo as a team woni no what you interview sir the bi obi na no bia we are playing as a team we are playing as a team we can be 1 million times ebi mo abudu e shomo so mo nti ochina
1: ochina de oh
0: ah you ochina de do have you ever for ever hey na Ghana for we dey be am ko je do na but I try am
1: at least ever boss e ba sa
0: ah ti we ever be kazakas
1: e make come so here
0: ah
1: so as here
0: me what I'm saying is football is football musu su underrated Ghana for as am right to move too much and rock event started is be good year CV na 78-7 was saying like there's almost a unique chance chance that before the game I'm just like a very neat chance against Uruguay. 78% to 7%. And you're a point now, I mm-hmm. Germany is not going to fall. So, I'm not going to say anything. You're here now to say. And you're a man, I'm going to call you. But I'm not going to say anything.
1: So, my dear, I'm going to say anything.
0: Muno muni na sune wo
1: enti ha jene
0: ah enti dia na be ka defan
1: enti we ni the best your best at least players and say said your omo ye first game no omo fa ahokekan de enko e san say Ghana fo nyina e de eta o machi na nyame adom so e de ba bia na omo de from so no e kwa kwa kwese coach no e na de enya coach a oye experience at least omo a omo ye sports presenters no kwa kwa e criticize na omo ye very careful
0: he
1: says won't me go ka say matra makwe bia na we de
0: o de ne ko mami san le emphasis kwa say we ye coach a wa coach Cristiano Ronaldo pain wa coach Ronaldo ba kuno Brazil ne pain wa coach Zinedine Zidane pain wa coach ye friend say Roberto Carlos pain wa coach England ni David Beckham pain as England player be so change David Beckham I don't know Tiro Ben Kasabi Biocha. And now sign Alex Ferguson, Manchester United. No, an assistant. Manchester United. Do the Moncasa.
1: In the experience,
0: only in the general. Who the trap Ben Kasabi?
1: Now,
0: I'm not being say, oh, my dear, the person will be for 10 billion in tour. Only the day they don't fat scan tour. Near Pono, oh, yeah, Minkofa. Some of you say, well, Kay no moon will be done for scan tour. Come on, Faust.

July 4th, 2026, the 250th anniversary of American independence. The Great American State Fair becomes the center of it all. 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

0: Kunko. 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
1: se wo gana men kam so men kam so Any abiding in our sign, so 99 betrothed present Rollins and the world. Any sign, so if we are present before the buyer, the challenge, so if we are present, not the buyer, but any year, so in the present, present, no have a breakfast, so many years, you know, so as a good for the buyer, also Sahab, many years, you know, so present, Muhammad, and any year, so make the NSA a buyer gun for betrothed by a man who said, you know, to do honestly going into a man. 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
2: 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wo chirichiri mu
3: This has come further to reach the media on DUSCC on the current trend of post-examination flamboyance of those who characterize representation of excessive centers. Local girls seek by parents and guardians to their children or what on youth and brand management, not against the practice of parents and guardians celebrating achievements of their children or what. Management is against the practice of such ostentation explained by parents. Although we appreciate that school culture, but we used to say that this is not the kind of school culture that some many Ghanaians support. In order to ensure that this practice does not gain in the school culture, management wishes to inform the general public that henceforth post examination celebrations that are characterized by lavish presentation of items such as motivators are prohibited on school premises. Parents who want to do so can do so. At home. Following the directive by the Honorable Minister for Education, Honorable Haruna Ajuri, the Director General of Ghana Education Service, all post-examination flamboyant celebration and graduation ceremony are banned until further proof.
2: Enia ekokoti eye ngomesua kwankyerefo a wowo oman mu Professor Ernest Kofi Davis. 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
1: baba said the owner mabonti ah said the amount for can and a hurricane but we hurricane crowd me me who says so resist strike no if you cry ne Ronaldo Reina Nazaro Dalima Ronaldo Penny no the all Brazil no
0: aye
1: ono ye cause obie strike or number 1 ono book cry and raise expectations say because Abi. Hurricane they were just one normal striker.
0: Watching Olele.
1: Yeah.
0: Watching it 3 times and then we play the ball. One cry no cry ya healing.
1: Yeah, healing say. Said there. Almost say hurricane because hurricane is striking no. You won't be that.
0: Masa, I want for nyabu tre. I want for nyabu tre. Hey, football. A football near Bobby Bia between S. Fakwenida.
2: Silver Sports.
0: A more free hobba. So what I say? Make much Bia say. Yep, match and mean kind of papa coming the one back as I do Kotoko. Almighty Kotoko.
1: Almighty Kotoko.
2: Silver Sports.
0: 82. Woman El Hali. 1982. Kotokone El Hali. Nay, and Tia, dear T. El Hali Dean. No Mukran, Champions League, no woman you be da. Some many African Club Championship. 82.
1: 82.
0: No woman you be da. From first
2: Silver Sports.
0: 1982. Don't give you Kotoko. Now first squad in Ukuta Sante Kotoko. South squad in Ukuta woman.
1: Okay.
0: Masa nene yagudi.
1: Na no ding.
0: Na no ding. See, sit club will be a match Kotoko 3 on Azad Goose.
1: Yeah, be
0: Papa,
1: see.
0: Get on my way, Jetin Yeo. First leg, no. El Hali Kotoko 3 nil.
1: Kotoko no was squad.
0: Kotoko no was squad, no. Bana my nipokunti, nipoku frequent and a captain. Yayaka sumu nomine hua hui. A B Mali num Haruna Yusuf
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0: Joseph Kanum de Dogo Masa
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0: 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So what I say and so almost a Kotoko three on answered
1: good. Three on answered
0: good. Some many communication in Ogana system, no Kotoko Timuko Africa, asked Timuko Africa 3 days. Nay, in your resource.
1: Hey,
0: minimum catcher 82 be a cause me say
1: 3 days.
0: Kotoko bo match ni Sunday e brother wea ga GBC one ko bulletin news ena
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1: 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Wow.
0: 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Ibrahim Sunday so abako se mi se o captain Kotoko do moji African Cup.
1: Yeah.
0: Na o sa beji as a coach. Na Kotoko ko hodo masa. Fie de bi.
1: Bo.
0: Fanas. O ma ye yaka subo 8.
1: Ye yaka su.
0: Rua.
2: Silver Sports.
0: When this rank of fun at IE.
1: Boss.
0: Movement to be
1: a. Okay.
0: I can assume you be that. Was sent for the game plan. Woman, you could talk. You could get a good as well.
1: Wow.
0: football assembly
2: silver sports
1: yes football assembly you know baba
0: strategy Ibrahim send the free

0: Echo, you know, it was a goodest draw, first leg. And so, fair last year, I could talk about it to be a good honor. Will be any mistake, I could talk about it. Wo kranke and obaji be numanance ya football follow logic
1: yeah
0: Ibrahim send it to me money gi ya kunya draw game ko for quite the surprise and on ba return match ya bana mama pokunti pass ya o said only goal of the match e ma ko toko ji mo African Cup to su mi no
1: wow
0: a football enti emfa ho ne se bia ye kasa hurricane and the one and the one they know Boba Solution
2: Silver Sports.
1: And Marcus Ranford. One card on Yadi.
0: Yeah, boom in idea. No, ne beer. Yeah, ne quomo be boy. Ne coaching it me a map up a strategy.
1: Yeah.
0: I bet me hold you omo. The nipa beginning and now, yes, sir. Hey, football. As my make be a deep football, a church be a boy with the person. Intermediate, it is not over until it is over. Your moon me ya. Minyin to me say UK for better Ghana da.
1: Baba no. Yes, Baba so we na me buza Baba question ba kwansa no akọ. E sounds as since 3206 no. After Baba Ghana for so e wo abako se me say amun lose one second match.
0: Oh,
1: e ban walk up proper na.
0: So we check e free yin
1: ni bana. 206 won ni bana.
0: E second match bia ni ho a
1: yellow suda. Even Germany 2014. Mm-hmm. You know mun na wo group.
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1: 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Wow. Team bienu wa nini bo draw.
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1: 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Wase kufo kuma back pass no.
0: Mikai.
1: 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Yeshe US 2-1.
0: Second match.
1: Answer the check. Yes, she almost third match. No, we are seeing a number of three. Check Republic.
0: Yes, she almost.
1: Yes, she almost. 2-0. Baba, you're free 2-6. No, you're by 2010. You're coming on South Africa. No? Baba, South Africa, you're cobo. I will hold them. No, Baba, you lose your second match. So, you mentioned that you're from the ambassador. I can't 2014. Na. You need Germany for you. You're free at 2018. Yankobi. 2022, I am born war Qatar. Your first game, you any Portugal and a boy. Baba, Portugal for no Edmire.
0: I'm
1: say 3-2. You really South Korea. Your question is 3-2.
0: Sir.
1: And the Ghana team, no, said the musicano, said the Hurricane, crowd, Baba Mokan was a Hurricane, although a good striker. But the striking ability, no, until Sir Louis Nazaro Dali Mamo, on this Suarez, and a British for no ban a born Bopan, say a more born Pana. She said South America is football. No, I'm only ball, sir. Britain for the ban of South America. For said the South America, Messimo Jibo Omo down the place. I'm into sir. And you see, Bella Ribet me free. Spain no, I bet Manchester United.
0: Sir.
1: And the ball now here, Bono. Oh, do Hurricane a good striker? But said the amount for can I bet she says so. Bet she says when you are but today. Oh, oh. The
0: amount for you free or mutiri mo.
1: And I'm betting Kababa who preach if far home.
0: I tell me catch up say. My Bamu
2: Silver Sports
0: and I say any Britain for Ebabishia. Some young three lions, one.
1: Yeah, three lions
0: of the Yenumu Babishia, and Yenumu 2011. No, Yakomu Kromu. Hey, 1-1. Vrunum Tamu Roy Runum Tamu. Hey, 1-1.
1: 1-1.
0: Hey, football. Some match in Nipa 80 Nipa.
1: Silver Sports.
0: Magana fine show mumu
1: and Hurricane
2: Silver Sports
0: and Hurricane Kurobi wa
1: obi to aso oh and
0: baba say matches are boy wo ma ya tepo wo so obi timaje no you can phone kan wo wo ma ya tepo wo so obi timako finals age no Argentina
1: France
0: what I say
1: Spain
0: yeah you can come home.
1: You can come home.
0: And a Portugal so
1: Portugal so much people
0: more people. You can come home. And to say when even say Portugal could be here. And at this time crano who the for ball. Every cousin
1: Germany.
0: Almighty Germany.
1: Mistake it to be no more game. Someone else communicate.
0: Wouldn't say who a black man pan only Germany shana would the cut to
1: at the oh,
0: so could work for you near my yaka crab.
1: Oh, Gavin,
0: come to draw.
1: Come to come back.
0: Match where tournament way. Egypt, Omoko, work up 1934.
1: Yes.
0: Or if you're a permanent work up, Omako, Michio Biada,
1: and
0: Ra, Omasha Trewan,
1: Masha Trewan,
0: football. So we could have 4 points.
1: Yeah.
0: Automatic qualification. Next round.
1: Yes, of course. Cabo Verde, Omabida,
0: Omabida,
1: only Spain. Where is Spain? Where is the Pan Uruguana, you know? Oh, yeah, we're.
0: My name is
1: na Uruguay for a shadow match. Almost I'm going to say Uruguay.
0: So
1: a general subeti Bob ha. I'm going to determine how.
0: Masa.
1: And whoever determination exists, you know, fellow can never dismantle the flag of
0: Sarah. And team media mahunu football no. And se sayaba. And se sayaba.
2: Silver Sports.
0: Media pan say oh so. And Brazil could an massa water him.
1: Morocco in Brazil. Baba. Morocco for every mayor. I'm in Brazil.
0: We say where you move in
1: me. Where you move in mo.
0: When Brazil teaching a toe to toe.
1: Na nanu kwa Senegal and France, nuko amu shoma tewan. Baba first half no.
0: Ah,
1: utu say yes, omo teaching a. Eh, petty mistakes bi no mko ye ya.
0: Sir.
1: Keep a pie ya ma Mbappe bo chae. And the Africans ni obibi. And baba ya de no to nche kwa na. World Cup ye kwe. Omo amu wo Germany, any France ni do staff. Do draw na player, do draw na yeso mo ni bo nyomo fra bibire ma ye.
0: Sir.
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0: message ya media media magana for say a match football ni ye kobo na se Senegal timi ne France toe to toe
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Right here, come on, you have a now, be beyond what my come up. Facebook, so TV, Jabu, Shout out, Jen, Jennifer. May I can kind of come on, sweat your mouth. What sounds soon about your YouTube? Sova Media 983. Don't you subscribe, man, to Johnson, go come up. I'm a shout out, telling Kano. Now, and shall cry at the 4-inch bit in a sweat. Sounds in Yami, I'm watching. I'm a chinam. I'm a blast. I'm a chinam. Your friends, England. 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

0: Ryan Tabusia, Caniano Bonica, Cramon Fanchepa, Babio Bia Fache, Ezante, Caniano, a Wosoka Crache, Kikakra, na Zed Bibianzo, Demucamantino, young Romna, Yenin Comanca Cra, na Comanchino, Yavocoso, na ya Dinia Dinie, Ama Bibianzo, I come up. Na young call my friends is pen and sons, and I may call Lame Yama Wansom. Lami Yama and Rawa Yajuma come against Saudi Arabia. Na Demin Sekan is here. Enzo Johnson and Lami Yama Nazra Ibina. Enzo and no minor friends in Saudi Arabia. No. Money or money offense in Saudi Arabia, not just a Bianco Kokama, and some Adam Cranny offense Lami Yama, Mamun Fantu Johnson Lami Yama against Saudi Arabia, and all Shawango, Evana Chances created, or created by Gosanson Abano, Aya Pass Agresia, na Aya 91% Samson Abano, successful dribbles, na Aya 2 out of 2 Abana great crosses, na Aya 2 Abano 3, Amira Chaban Duons, na Aya 3 out of 3 Abano March Regina. And on return, Granny Friends Lame Yama, 8.4 announcers, Granny Channel, so against my friends in Saudi Arabia. And no, I am Granny Friends Lame Yama, Mamin Fanto Johnson, who drew I am some footfoma, a band of most air top 10 heated air football air players. Mamin Fanto Johnson Brontia, your friends Cristiano, Ronaldo dos Santos Averro, El Tampranos El Rapido, and some lady kind, only from your friends of Portugal, a branch of friends Lanio Andres Mexico. 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this is our crowd. And some edge, Dibia Fabia, and Crowe edge, Janches and Yan Sam Kotoka, and Oya Grana, Jeffrensa, Aya Lami, Yamanas Ray Pana, Ono Anton, so I number 7, number 8, is Lantan, Anon is Lantan, number 9, I 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a balance is a Gosina, and Grand. 56 assists and 56. Lami Yama and Nono Sumia, Jumanicama, and Sukama. Mamin Fanto Johnson, Yaman Spill, Fono, and Shamaya. Jafen San Saudi Arabia. Jamin Sinkin is here. And so Johnson, about all time leaders. Sir, yes, I have 4+ goals. I'll walk up, Nima. Mamin Fanto Johnson, Omaya Fenza, Germany. Omaya is sound 12 times. Brazil Tosmino, Omaya is 8 times. Uruguay, and also Hungary. And Tosmian, Somani 7 times. Argentina, and Tosum, and 9. Omaya 5. Times Netherlands, Johnson, Miami, Banton, and so Johnson, I almost had 5 times. Romania, Jeffrey says, Pain and Noir, almost some medical 5 and all, and per report, I mean, second says, yeah, Mammy found to Johnson, the Banner World Cup, Pinua, Upper youngest air goals, Paris, ever in the history of the World Cup, a penny offense, I appell it. At a time I started my friends at Bronson, now I was 17 years, 239 days. A reference Manuel Rosas and some Satire. I know Daniel Sumner 18 years, about 93 days. A branch of Fencer Cafe, if a man faces Spain, about 18 years, 110 days, once upon a time. Mamun Fanto Johnson Ibrahim Mbaya, and some year from Fencer Senegal, 18 years, 143 days. A penny offense Michael Owen, and some near 8 years, about 190 days. A reference Nicolas Kovac, and some near 8 years. 197 days. Mamin Fanto Johnson Penny Fesa Dimitri, 8 years, 231 days. Lami Yama, and some 8 years, 243 days. And per reporter, just a young second says here, Mamin Fanto Johnson Udra Africa, and New Africa, about your couple of ideas, to me a Germanic comer. Mamin Fanto Adam Sam Aban Africa, I had Kings, among only I have walked out to China. Mamin Abrantia Fensa Samojai, on African Hansia, Negosurum A. Mami Fanto Johnson assist him 3. We come from Albania 9 into the contribution. Our World Cup 9. Roger Miller, and from my friends at Cameroon. Negos 5 and 6 9 1 and 2 can cause plans and 6 now. Roger and some 6 and then me back to the contribution and some nodu 6 a penny offense at Wabi country and so from my friends at Tunisia. Negos on air 3 and 6 and 2. Mammy found to Jawa Montana Monsala. Wouldn't send a goes on air 3 and 6 and 2 and it's a zero a penny up me back to all any stage and some penny offense on Samoja Baby J 23 and my offense at Ghana here and I'm associated. And some many children, so me go some into Monsara on Camaro, Mammy Fonto Johnson Monsara, William Sunday Carrier Sound, say Edicity, Carrier Santana, Mammy Fonto Johnson Mountain, 810, Goose Lion 400, and Cincinnati 204, and to Namu Pania Fessa Monsara, and to Sandy Gone about 400, amount to turn some name, come on to name, come on, Mammy Fonto Johnson, the Banner UFO Champions Igna. 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and some air Belgium. William Sam, the year 2010, na Belgium, a rankom, sir, Omo Chonso sister, a year 2. The year 2011, Omo about 41. The year 2012, Omo about 28. The year 2013, Belgium, about 11th. The year 2014, Belgium, about 4th. The year 2015, Belgium, Omo Nane Viazina. Your rankom, sir, Omo Edikai, Mammy Fonto Johnson, 2016, Omo Chonso, about 5th. About 20, 18, Omo Chonso, 3rd. 2019 no mudikan 2020 near Belgium Mammy Fonto Johnson 2021 na Esaya Belgium 2022 Onom Johnson 2nd 2023 na Belgium Johnson 4th 2024 Onom Johnson 8th 2025 Onom Johnson 8th 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from a friend German on any kind a reference Leo Messi if from a friend from Argentina on a chance na him you know Jonathan David if from a friend say Canada on a chance na him yansa a reference Balogun if from a friend from about America on a chance for a reference Cody Gapo if from a friend say Holland almost some not Son of the total five, a Brentia, Jeffrey's Ayense Yueda, if from a fence of name about your way, Japan, or Johnson about six, Kilan and Bumpy, if from a fence of France, or Johnson about seven, a Brentia fence of Lauren, and so if from a fence of Canada, or Johnson number eight, Vinicius Junior, if from a fence of Brazil, and also Natasha nine, and Brontana, if from a fence of Norway, and also a number ten, and on to Golden Bono, to send a year walk up away, and some Nana Jesse Nanso, and questions able to kind of for and some many chance in and why per report I mean saying can it says here Mammy Fonto Johnson Mammy your man fans of Uruguay and some Uruguay no man 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

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What I have pampine and just oh boom pam pam pam pam pine and I am my offense I had Japan and some not your money offense I am about to wait at Tunisia. Mammy found to Johnson Penny offense I am Marian so no coach Japan and Santimino or see young found to Johnson and the rant and I am the rantana bojuma pass and so chair or my offense some near Japan. I'm a rantano or sisters and crepans on your chain and some yantua. A brontia, Jeffrensum, I ye say you edda, or no other member batch almost drinker. Nano, I adjoin a commercial two goes, or reference a Dutch air commander, and Supreme go up a number about so, Samson and Kramer, Jeffrensa air junior I do, and Tobanas or Barabanso, or reference a Kanto Nakamura, Ubena Ayahua Tananka, Samson and Kramer fence at Kansu Sano, a branch of fence I should one, or Barabaso Samson and Brontia, Jeffrensa Hiroki I do, Ubena Ko Atakura, a branch of fence I am about to weigh, I am about to tell me also, or Supreme Barabanso. And a goki panel fence and Zion Suzuki, or when you are coaching some Nama Ejumatain, and some Tubabia, and Crane Fencer Air Ben, Air Hamida, Epaba Ejuma, and on to Johnson Kama, and on some Bobunya about the Sansa Japan and Sun Terminal, dear Duno Amosim Nyanko, dear Duno Munkonko Janko, and it is a Utebana Bronson, my country, we are my offense of Nagana, maybe I will show my offense of Japan. Mansa, I was so very careful more on the Duff home, one more and the Ansum Nana for more. You give up to the Japan. From some net to my ghost, my own home, and to a penny offense of Marianto, some dear Dona Goody, dear Dona Chasm, no young Phil Cranon Bay, my man, and say, Papa, see where you wire Pulum Palampia, Chasm, no mutua, no mutua, some net amount, and why your minor, Jeffrey Sipne Japan, and your domain comic accounts of Naricho, life from Silver, name zero, three of them, I mean from Tucha, some report from a mean second, sincere, and so Chasm, who do I am some food for my mommy, I cranny offense, some air bronte, and why a prayer, and some not a moment. Fensa, I am about to Morocco. Now I call away and a pamikinchon some Nutu Tima, Jeffrensa Roma Duda, Madu from Penny from Nasnunko, Yamakancho, that I am fey, and I may say I can't show you Sagana for, and I'm some Madu Fons Nunko, Mammy Fantu Johnson, so your Madu Fena, a cranny fence of Nebra, Deno, Nami, I do know a PM and some Roma Duda, a Bebra and announcer Emma, and Sansanana may control so Penia, Jeffrensa the Don Florentino Perez, and a Dotto Rodriguez, and Nutu Tenny, and some Nermo about. Fence Real Madrid, and your Pania, Jeffrensa, Jose Maria, and Gals and Sansmo, and Chelsea Jones, some walk up with a dunner, some of a player, Bomopa, and Tangrena, Jeffrensa, Nebronto, Sinankai, and some Nadimo Minor, Jeffrensa, Evato Morocco, and some in Tantamantas, and Crown to Neba, Neba Johnson, Johnny Kuma, and some Nadimo about Tuma, Jeffrensa, Real Madrid, and Omnaka Crunches of Women's and Kansas here, life on Sova, Nature or Thread Fem Latin Science like Sova, Mamun. To John, one more chance of having chance. I mean, it is here, and so Johnson, the Ranchon, Mamia Brontia, Jeffrensa, Cristiano, Ronaldo, Don Santos, Savaro, El Tamprano, Ser Rapido, El Panado, Mokina, Anuncia, Carabao, Maya, Jeffrensa, Portugal, Mamiko, Jeffrensa, Roberto Martinez, Montoro, Botalagi, Lagi, Anuncia, Manager, Edmo, my friends, some air Portugal, report from Eminence, and says here, and so Johnson, the Brontian, Fensa, Ronaldo, Nico, Chenya, Kaja, Samuabute. We are Ronaldo Fena, also Yabutre, and some dead Ronaldo to me, Bibia, and it is a wood to me. Now, so would you give some of the French of Sound 7 and Yami out to my neck, and also watch now what you tell my friends of Pakistan. So would you give some crown and conquest Joseph Jabidabi and Kaza Yami out to my mere friends of Pakistan, and also the Pakistan, and what you tell my friends of Portugal, Ubian Sham, a crown of France of Ronaldo, and also Penina, Jeffrey of Sound Sarah Ronaldo, and crown also Penny. I'm a big come on, come on, and I'm like a criminal second says here. Mammy, a penny offense, have you renowned? And I'm like a manager, and my friends are in Tunisia, and I'm Yano Pahe. Now, the first game was your four. Mammy found to Johnson, a penny, no, Diamond second says here. And so Johnson and Fonsa or Jeffon no contractor Tunisia for some had demand Sika PMO a year 200,000 euros and no penny. Jeffrey's heavy renowned or to say back and as it says Kagumpa or penny way a good sum of Bajma says no a penny is Kapapa and it's an young Sam Kato Grano. I have a penny and American one some not a choice. So, Mamma, a bunch of fencer, I have Bertrand Trawari. Would him some a crana Kowari. 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
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Yan Samuel Johnson. Yan Fancy, Emma Bianso, and ye come up. And so ye come up.

0: 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Na encha bejo for betans na chesia pese pese nseminimo. Amount to turn so I come out, and so I come a come up, and you know, main train who back on my bar. You be room na ye did in command be bray. And so I would jumadi and soon, you know, Sabre Penetin, Yamia, too much na Ghana Blasters, airboard ye tia, a minor, a friend, sir, England. Say, and so, and to turn so it's here. You be room or na ye did in command, and so who drew America and an important man, and yansam kitwa cra, and yansam kitwa, and you know. Sabe penalty ya Ghana your first game ya ni Panama itimiche ema bibia ya kama against Romania your friends England say ni bisi ya kono.
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0: Mamwe no soon come. 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I no cry. Yes, we are Benasipa. Happy birthday, El Cordiama, Stone B. Na if Robusia and I'll say I still rolling gangs. Almost any order. And it is an old brother, only Stone B. And a dim brother, but Stone Yamin Shaw. When you frown to move out to me here by this time. Na Yamin Shaw Pa. Now Stone B, we are Juma Conongo, our Master Divine. Oh, and I'll do Juma. And it's an air Stone B birthday, Stone B. And it's an Obusianina. And I'll face still rolling guns for say, and you would die. I won't whip you, I'm a baby, and so I come on. And it's an old brother, when a year stone be in a dim bed that boom, it has a pie and a mission.
1: Okay, Kofi Yasimidi and the first one, yes, tie. And to you, yeah.
0: Stone be in a lesson, maybe you know. A German is a cry. Young crown, crown, the answer. Mummy, I'll crown your friend, sir, Evangelini. Okay, we a year. Evangeline. Okay. Fan mom is here. Ivan. Okay. Happy birthday, Kodiama, Evangeline, and Munyam Poma. Na, ene o birthday, nyankupon shrao. 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Eye, and Munyam Poma Timsa Kran and Munyampa. Nyamin Shano, a radi entra creation for my Omi and Ajim. Now, once again, Oman make us a pa or Ghana, I say, according to two quaint and qua mamma and so amount to Johnson in your kama. Aha, Tino Ivan, Yamin Kaho, no money to ye. It has it, Yamin Shakray.
1: Ah, Yashimidi and about 20 years tight, auntie. I'm finding you in twice, and I mean your money per kuna in here. Happy birthday to you, Rama. Mary is the name. May the good Lord continue to bless you. Don't you be an nonsense on Timinka. What's a year, Soja Barracks? Birthday with Ephraimia. May see me wish you happy, glorious birthday. Coupon question Shana on your case. And now we do birthday. I'm not your Oshishi Bianwan sent to me. Birthday gay. When you say cake in the bear puffu. And Tiako Ponko Sin Shrow. Yes, my missing me at the fro. And to me, Jeff, the case here is so. Now my catch was a happy, glorious birthday. May the good Lord continue to bless you. Yes, mommy, for sure. May Jeff, the case here is so. Now my bomb pied the atro say. And I go pon question shrow. Not a face, I say. Not the issue, Bianso. No, on San Sweat Miaka. Happy birthday to you, Erama Mary Sina Yasafro. On this note, young fancy.

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6: If you Afghanistan.
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6: Afghanistan.
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0: Welcome back to, yeah, that's a Pepper Thing. 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That's a Pepper Thing! And over to Becca, who's whispering affirmations to her can.
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0: She swears it makes it taste better. It's not a science thing, but it's a Pepper Thing! Why do they all do it? All for that sweet, delicious, truly one-of-a-kind taste of Dr. Pepper. 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

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I have a few cases. US of America, Canada, Mexico 2026. Bro, what you made in the city, catch yourself. Life commentary, piano, and what can you do? Of

Younger K.A. Everything, everything. So, Boma Chido, we be also your camera. No matter what goes down. Way a group J. The match between Argentina and my friends Austria. AT&T Stadium, Arlington, US of A. Horn again on Etimi Koso. 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

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Raymond Sun and Poet Tidom Yepa. We're going to get me a I never send no text message, no. We never 0538 47 90 51 0538 47 90 51 for your line up, you know we're better together. My friend is Argentina. Leonidas Scaloni. And Raf Ragnick.

Andro Martinez, Facundo Medina, I complimented the back four for my friend say Argentina, Rodrigo Depor, Alexis McAllister, Enzo Fernandez, Thiago Almada, and I complete Smithford, Leo Messi, Otaro Martinez, and I am one more. My friend say Austria, Rafragni Kidia Remo. Alexander Sklaga, Rago Posse, Stephen Poch, Kevin Danso, David Alaba Olotokumbo, Captain of the side, Ferrat Lema, complimenting Echironimo, Java Aya Sklaga, Nicholas Aya Seward. Afei su player, your yeah, friend is Marcel Sabisa, Paul Wena, Romano A.S. Mid, Afei player friend is Mikey, Grigorich, when I started as a team, my friend is

when I be via so that once again 0538479051 send a text message you know efa faso na fei ye ni dwuma na simple emfa emma o now the food of play at AT&T stadium Arlington, USFA. Rafi Efense Mohamed Omar Ofrome Efense Egypt Wasena Pemu and Susude Ofeli Kanjina Timia Sasia 80,000 capacity and a TV Ayama Ewa US Mountain so the Arlington City Bibia edit the team Sas Stadium is 17 years ago and he built this as a stadium way 27 May 2009. Nenya Sam Ketuakra hosting a lot of air big. Air matches in there. But the FIFA World Cup 2026. Mexico, Canada, and also US of A. And I gave no also ATB Air Coast Water. And World Cup 2026. We'll bring this one to you. World Cup journey. You're the live commentary. Bia. M.O. Pepa, and back to back. Bibia. And once again, Dr. Madison. And so, enemy D. DM. Where the friend is, I'm a Joso. Now, you're quite born in Accra. I'm a friend, Argentina. They are starting from the back. I'm a baby player. Your friend is, Molina. And as a Facundo, whatever came at the Yama, Rodrigo de Co, Rodrigo, Rodrigo de Po, what Pierre came at the Malio Messi, Bonaco, the left hand side, Enzo Fernandez, Lotaro! You're not from Zebra! Ruff is a place where we continue, Messi at Tobacco, Yatibana Frizem, Rodrigo de Po, Peter Pitan de Sawasa, Ruff is a massa, Bihupa, Bibian Wessi. Aim for serious business in there. Jenya Briepa. You're not here to joke. And if you be a mouse who watch me, so I'm a new machine at me at 20. So, the team text message now for 0538479051. 0538479051. See how that for? Let me be a SU team in Yakama. After score line over Timisa Sudia Tum. Remember proper mention. Or the Studios of Silver 98.3. Send them the Kaka, Dianapa, the Union. A Dianapa, and one Manabo fast food. Manabo fast food. Did he? Now, Uncle Dian, you're the Bonnie Bia Manama Trivia Moazana Joe. Bonasa Agudu Abaja. 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Okay, so we the first goal. But I'm out there. But who said the fans of Air Argentina? Omu nadi omu sa guambo. Omu sa eh. Eni ana tuye. Ref referee Mohamed Omar. Or check any possible penalty on the field of play. Ref Felice Mohamed Omar or take a possible penalty and so on. Let me complete it. Let me hear it. I'll be on the panel. One man about fast food. Did you hear? Let me pay you any effect. Did you hear? Let's say we pay you for now. Did you hear? Let me be asked to be to study. Do you hear? Say. Say, be outdoor, we be make outdoor, we do on my own, be any sukkis.
Oto badi, ha? Name is everyone. Two badi, oto badi. Oto badi. That's how we say. The best ever was here. Hey, Alaba. Love is a massa. Can one, maybe, and can't hit it. And this idea, you bail. Sabia. Oh, Boma de Soso. Aye, where did be? A year be Koswa. Bawadia, said Udo and Machin woman about fast food. Bosa, rough your first Mohammed Omar. What have Vanessa? Review, VAR review, possible penalty. Omar. When in the VAR room, one more, I will consult it. Eh, can you my bum? Direct in your ma. Piano my bum, sir. Yeah, hey, the final verdict in there. Rafi Mohammed Omar, what a penalty. At the 7th minute, Musumru Messi, what can it just form? Was any remedy I am going for? And I acquired the first one, Semono. Hey, Argentina for the year, it is a go walk in the moon. You ever come out of Bobo and say, Nebby Bobby, Nebby Bobby, that is. You mess more what am I? And I was what? What tomorrow you have to be a new person so that. Omar Mohammed, what penalty? As what to be the man? Omaya, Jeffero, Argentina, the defending champions of FIFA World Cup. Omo besa aso defending biwana. Omo besa tiara because performance omo dale biyano atendo. Hey, Argentina, Gabi, Argentina will team too much. Argentina team na fe. Argentina team na kono. Leo Messi. Nanim na baye pa kamele mu. 1, 2, 3. Leo Messi wase bono. Hey! Leo Messi wase bono. Keep a point no wa bobo na to atre. Leo Messi ya tiya bo penalty na to atre. Leo Messi ni dino sa. As Adna Thomas so. Hele ni di. Penalty ni ba ya ko ya contest from say ah asamu ya ba you mess ya bobo na to atwe ye kwai body kura o me friend say eh Austria they are building from the back body with the center circle we pure body come to the malaba debi still body say cornat lima bona thrashe FIFA law 15 you mess ya call say susa ye say ya camera no set down so any cause I bring you the you mess ya say penalty. At the FIFA World Cup 2026, what a mess. The mess may be a history. The Sabuni Mua, yeah, catchable. That's why I debia. You never mind, I swear to you, dear so. First, then you're here, pa. I'm just still now, ANC, Assembly AC. There is more room for improvement. It's here, what you're meant to be, Abia. Sir, you're meant to be a conjure magic in there. I'm on your S at the Akama, but I'm ready. I'm here for the Austria. They are moving forward right now. We're Pierre Bonacama, a certain corner, right hand side. Now, Tanya Priorimo, Romano, Prepresa, Pinwin, Facundo.

0: 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Say his tomb is empty. Baby, I hope so be my catch in you at my seat. Baby, I hope say and could be so set me do draw. So once will be a decay draw. But need you know boom any pan of what I would say. Make I say or precise affair. The radical such him say, make can with you. The radical such him say, every hour see. Or for me, so I say, what giant wine. But you for Uncle Pock as such him say, then can't see Nipa don't meet him say. Piano and Tia Crobia Santa Cotoco in a dark. Make can or precise, and you my God, Chara Wusem. You've been him quite a despite it down. When him quite a despite down, that's the day we did not tell me. I'm in catching you.
1: Same cheese.
0: We did not tell me. Fear, we did not tell me.
1: You into heaven,
0: Ibrahim Muhammad.
1: Like manna as you saw him go.
0: That's Ibrahim Muhammad. Nisika, what?
1: For they shall see.
0: Hey,
1: coming in cloud.
0: Oh, yes, a foe.
1: With power.
0: Nasa wa nya sheye na sa woka se tia safwa bia. Sa pono no ubia enye ye.
1: I woke up to pray.
0: What did
1: when I heard his words, the king is
0: my God.
1: And people of God.
0: Oh, sorry, I said bia woka se tia teacher for.
1: But also.
0: Oh, so sorry, I did bia wo bo baki tua ni tia wabon. Obebon. The reason why ntia ben nam sama bafana born a set. 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
1: So lift up your head so you
0: ni panum pi feli die no buo ma wan safoa. E ko ba ne sa won so ntimi nyam fa so die. Wa cha uti ye. Police for body a crumb for one. Police for body a crumb for one. Police for. I said five. I said no more. Police for bribe on one. Oh yes. On come send on no. When be a so send come send it to me. We pay it. Watch out. It is a Kobani said, be being to now police station. That's a police in Egypt. We see our crime be so. And young one, because one can say what the question can be out to one round. Eh? There was a sound come send it to me. I say, if you had it, baby, if you had it, I knew. If you had it, I knew. Hey, lady. Akasha said, if you know what you mean, if you be an in a soft one, where did you mean me weather? And it's a coffee, a yen, a sign, a ya. And it says, if you're poke, we are, we are you. No, and a sign. Coffee, quietness. Don't show quiet fitting way. It's not the same. It's a fitting work, Nino. 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

0: χρόνου του μας. 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And then you're for so dear Kasema. 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But down for the can, I talk about the case if you are. And now, sir, say now, oh, madam, free. Oh, you know, Mura, baby, oh, you know, Mura, baby. Because one kasano when you me to mean to me say me to meet me di nipa bi tana so na mum dia wuji tumu ni se obi wura ba bia na oduru ho na won so sa ba bi nu nya ngura bi e tu oduru wa enye ye what 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Name of the emphasis, the NSA. The cousin, I will see. I said, I'm not going to say that, but it's true. The king is coming. Yeah, make only me. I join my yard, you know, and the crap. It's coming. This said, and now the uncle Kufado was taken up from you. Obegana, president. So come. Nay, him says, Sabio. Nanado, yes, see when Timania shall crown. Nanado, dear, they shall see the same. You said the case is very, very important. Yes, make a bintimas and swimming farm. And break long into the Nanado, Yamrafo. Nanado, Timania shall crown. You name him so, my gun and Mudia. Oh, my uncle Fobusium will be any crash in your rabbit. The king is Ghana, man, penny.
1: And people of God,
0: his excellency John.
1: It's
0: John Brahman. Hey, on okay. Mahama.
1: Coming. It doesn't matter how long.
0: President Mahama.
1: Rain, how long?
0: So, when you are sent to the abyss,
1: child of God.
0: Mama, doom so. That's a mama time in the year. Fun be a friend. Boys are bread.
1: So, this time
0: in the year, Mahama Ferry.
1: And
0: now, when I'm a doom and a baby, go be our senator. So, Kobayas, I didn't ask you. A nipple drawn, I can send you myself. You can be as a servant.
1: I said, Kobayama,
0: I am a president for years, or yet, dang, doom soon to me. That's a young woman. I'm so fetch and was saying, you know, casino doom so many right. As I can say, if you know me from the coin. You don't know. So when you know, yeah, yes, I'll go to you. She hear what you want to know, kind of nephew, so we are Safwa. Safwa, bia, we're putting a bia. Osa uka asama umodio yes uka asama prakope na tumfuwa jasum oh my god okay it's okay and let me pass a bumper

0: We are finished from Lihanda. Yatina radio is so many years. Every hour see. What you for? You fabua for. I'm be so mine. Say he's too. I'm till now. Top radio for Jessica. Hot FM for Jessica. Radio baby Jessica. Oh, so glory be to God. What you for? You for? What you now? I'm a friend, I'm a cassacher, I'm a mirror, I'm a mirror, I'm a mirror, I'm a mirror, I'm a mirror, I'm a mirror, I'm a mirror, I'm a mirror, but you may come and watch us, say. Kasebia, what do I know? Kasebia! 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I am telling you. Be our lady, eh, can't be any. Our lady, to be our lady, oh, hey, better you. I want to crumble the Ukraine, Ukraine, my fed up. Yeah, do I just. Only when you see, say. Only when you see me and son, yeah, that you see, why fed up. This is serious. This same Jesus. Now, we're in 60 years. Menu me unwa nke bida. Yeah, bida. For the it's okay. Yeah,
1: coming in clouds of heaven with power and great glory.
0: Pastor,
1: it's coming.
0: I'm begging you in the name of Almighty God.
1: A few months ago,
0: nke bida.
1: I woke up.
0: Why?
1: When I heard his words,
0: I say,
1: and people of God, the king is coming. But also, the king is.
0: You have finished my main radio school, baby.
1: He's coming. It doesn't matter how.
0: So glory be to God.
1: How long you pray, how long they mocked you, how long they sent you. Where is your king? Child of God.
0: I'm ready to go to my room.
1: And he's coming. So lift up your head, so you get. And
0: be listen
1: up.
0: Yes, he does. Hey, I'm ready to frame in a ready because I tell myself. And so my doom, Ben, I'm in for my own. Ready church, my doom, I would be bringing.
1: I'll see.
0: My politician, me say, politicians, me get you. Me get you, my ready farm, so my prophecy, my. No party. As of a son, I'm in Ubi and Shiada. So glory be to God. And oh my God. Watch your baby. I'm in Kasim with Manka Krabaham. I'm in your own self. And I hear the opinion be on come over our NPP party. And I'm so much like I'm my friend. If anyone was a man to hear me. And I'm a friend, I'm ready to speak up. I'm going to need to do. Otun fo nyanko pon che cha do machade. 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Okay, let's go. 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Okay, my God. Baby, I want to meet you. Maybe some new music, bomb party. Yaya phone so big that some phone so na yaya na enra. 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Sana se metu a metu Every hour, for another positive things, okay? Some are positive. Some na ni si wabre. Watch out, say yes. Okay, let's go. Azika bandaya.
1: The king.
0: Me pesa wa yari fubi.
1: Send Jesus.
0: Empeja ne sabaku.
1: You
0: won't cast me. Why me de?
1: Like manner as you saw him go.
0: I told you, yeah, cast him me. Empeja ne sabaku so.
1: For the shall
0: say me. Why me de?
1: Like clouds of heaven.
0: Me pesa will be a wapeba.
1: Great glory.
0: On fan and sam tuni yem.
1: It's coming.
0: Don't cast a me, menin saying me and ne.
1: I woke up
0: menin saying
1: when I heard his word.
0: Hey,
1: king,
0: me persuade.
1: Come in.
0: Abrante binia baba webi.
1: The king.
0: How more power, oh my god. Ya won san say the other kawana show.
1: It's coming.
0: What's it me a worry for? Me mandano a worry for me, ya worry me. Me mini me kunu and a tea. Me tifi papem. Oh my god. You don't have time. Your mom pan me the casa sani a mom pan.
1: Coming.
0: Nayana bibiye me ya say.
1: So
0: kwakwa wari wo say. 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Kenya single room be cra and ke you. 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
2: sa.
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1: Tanshe Two Tanshe Tanshe The name of Jesus
0: Come on
2: Jesus. In the name of Jesus. Yes, God. Yes, God. Yes, God. Yes, God.
0: One is coming. I can busuka say be a tea open so. But only my pencil. It's a crop, yes, and to go in. Be a no one. When no one can busuka say be. I said, gun a man penny.
1: Where is your
0: daughter? So you are free.
1: Child of God.
0: Be a no one. One can busuka say be. I said, gun. It's a baby woman. When women for come and that's why I know no one can come in. So can Saka send it to Umbia. No crew woman is only a telemark minor. And to what way you didn't freak as you move? You don't know. Oh, Bumpy. Also, when you must be a look at your penny be and rap. No, so I'm a bravo, it's not far. Yes, so close to him. Tun fun yan kupon fun fun so chewo na sa tu mi na wo ye jumati a wasa kwan so ni nyuma di nyina mre hwe ye pa cha wa se en kan chem se so fo me kan o mountain o ye so mountain o beti me di du ma me atem ma me wonte na so me ma ren fi se tun fun yan kupon kan na se mu se di won na ani wo jeni na wa ye den wo ti ma tena sa si so ache and two cassette, oh, mamma, no pan, will be answered here. Off me, Uncle Ponmasa. If you can be asked as a soul, wobble for Nudi. Watch a woman. You see, Penny be a one with Tian and Ram. Nan Namso, the more bra boys in a farm. I don't know, Uncle Pon, one found phone, so on. Tell that to me, a way you met here was our consul. You made dinner and married here. Okay. Because one who said one some foot and tan shay. Because two who said one some foot and tan shay. Because three who said one some foot and tan shay. My yaka bandaya. No one can jug with the dent. But they win him down. Some of the castle make a diagram. Skirty man, a wolf, you skirty man, or you mum. What me did not tell my brevia. What I say was soon saying. One mark from four pine. Two of them now from four shall do mobile for now. I said,
1: in glory,
0: Mazika Bandai. You don't know.
2: Tashe! Tashe! Tashe! In the name of Jesus, in the name of Jesus, in the name of Jesus, in the name of Jesus, in the name of Jesus, yes, yes, God. Yes, God. Yes, God. Yes, God. Yes, God. Yes, God. Yes, God. Yes, God. Yes, God. Yes, God. Yes, God. Yes, God. In the name of Jesus, in the name of Jesus, in the name of Jesus, in the name of Jesus, in the name of yeah, yeah, yeah, yeah, yeah, yeah, yeah, yeah, yeah, yeah, yeah, yeah, yeah, yeah, yeah, yeah, yes, God. Yes, God. In the name of Jesus. In the name of Jesus. Yes, God. Yes, God. Yes, God. Yes, God. Yes, God. Yes, God. Yes, God. Yes, God. Yes, God. Yes, God. Yes, God. Yes, God. Yes, God. Yes, God. Yes, God. Yes, God. Yes, God. Yes, God. Yes, God. Yes, God. Yes, God. Yes,
0: God. Yes, God. Yes, God. Merci bon pain. Merci bon pain. Où est Mbacho? 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
1: is coming
0: yes Kwame Despite o riko ken kwa bro che wa America ya chino
1: this say
0: che Kwame Despite o dia de
1: taking up from you into heaven
0: so and na nwene da se Kwame Despite o ba beto from ne no beto from chino
1: the king is coming. For they shall see coming in clouds of
0: heaven
1: with power and great glory. The King is coming. So though I was in Israel,
0: the guy some time ago, when I police for Abbas, he me.
1: When I heard this word,
0: I am eating cooking. Ah, you are feeling so. I want to draw to the Swami here. Swami, please say,
1: is coming. But also, the King is coming. Situation. Is coming.
0: We don't know.
1: No matter how long you've waited, how long you've prayed,
0: watch out, one person.
1: How long they've
0: said,
1: is your king.
0: Samano etiemi kromi hina fami boni chemi.
1: Is coming. And he's.
0: Samano etiemi dikan phobia ome bushima fami boni chemi. 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
1: Hey,
0: see. 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
1: I said,
0: o papa nani mayenso. 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O so wale school visiting bunti minja. Every hour, I'm a man. This is a one with ya. You particularly be a man in pain. Robusium, the Dickam for be one with your pain. A day young coupon from Fonswatch. No swam or suffer. And you can't pop onto any mouth.
2: Tension.

0: In the name of Jesus. In the name of Jesus.
1: Yeah, yeah, yeah, yeah.
0: Jesus, yes God, yes God, yes God, yes God, yes God, yes God, yes God, yes God, yes God, yes God, yes God, yes God, yes God, yes God, yes God, yes God, yes God, yes God, yes God, yes God, yes God, yes God, yes God, yes God, yes God, yes God, yes God, yes God, yes God, yes God, yes God, yes God, yes God, yes God, yes God, yes God, yes God, yes God, yes God, yes God, yes God, yes God, yes God, yes God, yes God, yes God, yes God, yes God, yes God, yes God, yes God, yes God, yes God,
1: Maya Kabandia.
2: I'll see every eye will see the King.
1: Hey,
2: come
1: for me and
2: me.
1: That's what I'm gonna say.
2: I'll see every eye will see the King.
1: Binas, me I sure say recording here, Juma. Recording here, Juma. Good. Otunfu nyankopon kasa kire. 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Se me hu se. Ebono ni asante ba benya issue.
2: Me
1: 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Me se. Yes, I'm recording here, Juma.
3: Jesus, who was taken up from you into heaven,
1: but
3: saw him go. The King is coming. See the Son of Man coming in clouds of heaven with power.
1: Now,
3: glory.
1: But you for no can say papa.
3: Israel,
1: when the
3: King,
1: so for we adro, what time
3: the King,
1: and we are so say adro.
3: Also, the King is coming into your
1: tentum.
3: He's coming.
1: So, yeah, we are found out to baby. Yeah, yeah,
3: pray. How long they mocked you? How long they sent you?
1: Me catcher, I brought you,
3: child of God.
1: Asima me can war a year 2020.
3: Coming today.
1: And I said, come on fire.
3: Head so you get. And be it.
1: So, you have been, man. Remember social media. I was off like I'm a trendy power.
3: Before the King is come.
1: You don't know. Watch your fans up to baby. Yeah, yeah, yeah. I'm could you hunt you
3: I said,
1: my young dear, hey, Kabandia. Abinash, you go meet you. Yes, I'm me dress. Can I come here more? Yeah, this is
3: here.
1: Okay, be nice, man. 1 minute. But so we are Juma now. So we are Juma now. Boka. Sick as shit. But our friend was 0244-38-58-99. 0244-38-58-99. And that's a wound, yeah, Juma. Crap. But our friend. See, I come with your friend. I'm on my point, yeah, friend. Put my friend is out till tomorrow morning. Friend, me no bad idea. Okay, fans, out to baby, yeah, yes, yeah. Yeah, man, come on. Oh, yes, Christo din. Jesus come. Onkon kon. Adu to bi a tie ni beso. Yenna mo bi kete maso asemchi. Akoto how ni atitili.
4: Yes,
1: Christo din. Onkon kon. On saka se ni panisi si. Oh, yes, Christo din. Ura mesra. So we create be team is here.
4: In the name of Jesus.
1: Number one, some font and time be a man come.
4: In the name of Jesus.
1: In the
4: name of Jesus.
1: San and Mamma is here.
4: In the name of Jesus.
1: And we yes, so
4: in the name of Jesus.
1: Thank you, Lord. Glory and
4: yes, God.
1: And then come
4: in the name of Jesus.
1: And many people be our team
4: in the name of Jesus.
1: Oh, yes, you demo.
4: Amen. Amen.
1: Okay, young boy, show. Me need to suffer your offense from send us one message. You made a friend of Jebre. Myself for Patrick. Wow. Okay, so I'll sell with the back of screen. So, what's the name called? Little Star.
4: Modern Little Star.
1: Modern Little Star.
4: We have reported to Kesi.
1: Okay.
4: Penny Control for your friend, Auntie Rita.
1: Okay.
4: To draw a report to Kesi, there will be any Modern Little Star.
1: All right.
4: Spoon, I couldn't name you. To draw when you budget facilities, I won't name you. Oh, Odo Quad, no, I said, Winnie Sakra, and you fear Ankasa. I said, the only TV, and I wouldn't problem.
1: Yeah,
4: good. A man so winning.
1: Okay, Uncle Ponsha. Oh, my God. Pacha Uncle Ponyadum.

Nyamia Duma, Misha Monday, what for the creators? 9 p.m. to 10. At the same time, the same day, Tuesday, also the same time, 9 to 10. Jungle Bon Show, no count. So, for so, from me, my number is 0244-277-654. And that's a 0244-385899. Okay, I love you so much. Stay blessed and keep shining. Bye bye.

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The Biawa Piano days is silver 98.3. 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Match between France and Iraq. Now, Uramwa, France Afomwa, Russell from Didi Champ, born 4-2-3-1, Doki Passo from McMahon, and your number 5, you know, and your boy in Ifana, Juris Kunte, Kayon Topomikano, Sasuna, Winyakwana Ifana, William Saliba, Jan Lucas, and Dina, Winyakwana, Bunsa from Manu Kone Seko, Winyakwana, Adjawa Bill, Sasuna, Osman Jabele, Winyakwana, Mikey Olise, Bradley Bakola, and Akilian Bapu Lotin. I'm on the Pinier Night. I'm on the Kenya France minor. I'm on the from Iraq now. Goalkeeper. I'm on the Basso. I'm on the Kenya. I'm on the goal post. I am Mitchell. I am Toski. I'm on the suit. Hakan. I am Hamza. I'm on the suit. I'm on the right. I am Tassin. I'm on the suit. Hossein Ali. Sasuna. Amin. Au. Amaria, also with my team, Sasson Ibrahim, I am Basel, all run with them. Sidan, Akapra, also with my team, Sasuna, Zad, I am Esmar, also with them, Equa Japanian, Asia Kanyama, Iraq, minor, Amen, Ekasim, also with my team, and Jamid, I am Hussein, Omnimanati, and Day, Omo Japanian, Asia Kanyama, Iraq, minor. Uchaki, I have bought 33 minutes inside the game, but I'm the Adara Bill. And the France and Mountain, I'm a boy from the Bokum so. I can't come in faster. Sasuna, Iraq, Milo, a boy from the Fasso, I'm a Bokum so. 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Born up at the Osman Tempele, Wakibako, so born here to. Fisher, welcome to you. You have to find your mind as well. You're from

0: France, but that just said Silver Media. Na a great or YouTube, the Bashana like it. Make him subscribe. Na anytime in Biana, the best to be on. When notification is also about to come, no one will join it to my general. Bonacuta Rache, Bonacuta Iraq and Matan, Ezitan, what Pierre Bonus with my contact on her, the Sasuat Maka, Akonasua, the Pachafan Ibrahim, Ibrahim Matubako, the Manusaka Conte, Edward Pierre Bon Boniacho, the free Azaka Bon Atunama. And your France and Mantiano, that's what I'm going to do on the frontier. I Iraq, my no. Mausa, Kirish Conte, on the show 5 Jesse, Adma, France, my no. What Chebo, Mama Michael Lise, Elisa Piadia, Abdara Pio, or Piapi Bano, or Piabo Nakako di Lucas, Edinia, also Piabo Napa, Ababa di Dioto Pomicado, Abamkawa Jebo Mountain Tatero, the Sasaka Kirish Conte. 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Once again, Troy Yakuatia, a Frenchman, Rempo Hotel, Rempo Hotel. A hotel was what we were playing. A sentiment one in the bottom, but beyond a Rempo Hotel. Open the part environment to the conducive. Open the part my dad drove. Also, what when your fresh air get a Rempo. Part my yanny wall. Any new Mercury, any opposite game on Iraq, you're not telling the Kutabono. But you're born not to the general. The Sasa Tracana, the phone we say, was in a Twako, Miru, Baka, Miru, Wadadano, was out of Bona Connectio. But Jim Akoma and Abratasua, the Pacha, front of Ibra, Ibra's what Jim Akakuma, and Zidana Piabako, was out of Mountain Tatano, the Sasa Tracana. I have called us on the front of Ibra, Makuba Kwasa Jem, Adwoko, Evifosa, Iraq, Manate, the Pepia, Omu Pepia Bonasa, Akatos, a game on, and a silver 98.8, but Biao Bianca Savidero, which may be a known as what when I get it, Yakuas to the Ever Game the Bro, Akan Wosin, on a Bona Gutano, Wachebo Matlako, Akana Abedi Bona, the front of the Pacho Macha, also Jemusi, I didn't want to film him, I must have a proper situation, but France. Manusaka Kunde, Wapiabona Koma Bradley Bakola, Bakola is at the forehead, or the body bar, but why you want a Bradley Bakola? Why you want to come on my call this head? As Wakwana, your friend Tusky, Abubuli said to my floor, a Kakatuabi, Nanka, France of Natero, I'm going for Bradley Bakola, what you back with me as a room, say no chair passing by, Ayakona, your friend of. Michael Lise, Bolisi at Mafa Kotanya Kai, it's born air control, air front to Nantanato, Manabi Adora Bill, but Chebo Mako Diot of Bamikano, a Bamikano Bobona Tete, and the Atun Tatano Nisaka, once more Dembele, Dembele Ku, I have points on a front of Michael Lise, back to bed Dembele, so I do want to form some, Bonababa Di France Manatano, I have Dora Bill, Ibola Connector, Bay Diot of Bamikano, a Bamikano to Buenos Aires, a front of William Saliba, Saliba to. Lucas Dinia to Manu Sekakunde to Empacho Mbappe to Michael Lise and so Aquana Efrano was saying what you want to free Air France and Mankinsem but Peter Bona Tetetti at the Real France of football and so be anywhere front to Mankin as Adibone Pim Dayot Upamecano and Adibono Adibone Epa Dayot what you want to Manu Sekakunde everything what's up here Adjara Bill to Bonasa French Jurish Conte, Kunde to Oranisua, F. William Saliba to Lucas Dinier, Walter Pia Bonadabe to William Saliba, Aponisia Kalma Asna, Walter Jemia Diet of Pamicano, Apamicano to Adjara Bill to Apamicano, Apamicano to Kutabono, Wachebon Makama, Michael Lise, Bonsoir, the French Jurish Conte, Stratibana Finsam, Manabe D. Wosain Watuako, Bako, Ibrahim, Akwen Bopo, oh. That Ibrahim Agua, the physical play must continue. And so Michael Lise, I don't want to feel some. I mean, you were saying, Mbappe, What the boy tell crew? Body a walk and bucky. Your boy tia. I'm in a firm of France. Adora Bill or the captain Ibrahim. Edward Gufem. And some revision and news house here. Remember, bloody Eddie. You come out of who got the memete. I swallow power, jungle down. Body kuta. Yeah, I'm gonna have fun. At the scene, but you're born my collector. This is what I'm going to do. Your friend, as you done, you done as up here, as well. They're going to tell this is what we're going to say. Ali, we're saying Ali, but Pierre Mango Dupa, I'm a basso, and a good couple of Peter Boys are cool. I do that run through here for more. And so, Air France and Nantano, William Saliba, the boy, come out, cool and come, a two, Manusaka Kunte. And so, Rakim Nantano, and the Manusaka Kunda go for 10 minutes inside the game. France won, Iraq, nil. And yet, Banner for the Kalema Pelotin, on the Atrasa Goro. And the Manusaka Kunde has been a substitute in the midfield for France. Game on. Saint-Quan Yakoro, a commentary in Ivetlante, also a summer media, na a clay, oh you too, born Ecuta France and Latin, Juris Conte, but Chabo Makuma, Bonsoir, the Fodero, Dembele, Dembele to Conte, number 5 7 minor, and about France and minor, but Chabo Mako, Akwakodi William Saliba, Akumape, Mape Yama, Brandy Bakola, back to Mape, this should be a chance, opportunity, also a Mape, at my basket opportunity, no, Rack Minor, Asat Bono. So Rafia Defao, Adiama Irak Mino, Lucas Dunya, Rafise Aquano, Abronquan Olympia, Mbappe, Mano Man, Mouse Olise Ofia, Yendiko Olise, Ayat Malesen Rad. How do you see this game so far? Almost 40 minutes inside the game.
1: The level of content. competition, the level of performance, countries, and get one of the match be a woman with performance in the city. There are countries in your mouth, you are going to understand, say, you are the big, especially Tunisia. Tunisia, say, I'm so going to walk up, you need a proper fast walk, you need a good boss, so most of the countries are, you know, listen now, they are under the team. How are able to have this performance? In fact, you know, we say, in the Arabia, there is no reason we come in there. And Iraq, give this over for the crowd. Still, they are commenting on my friends, say, hey, friends, they are giving them their place, not place in the game. So, I'm very, very happy with their smaller countries now. And I said, the debutants, I remember what happened here. I feel like we might be a taste of water. I'm also waiting for the bubble. I'm not going to answer it now. But in general, I think my friends say, friends, together with players or more, together with officials, we're putting up on the field of play right now. Do you have to see our attack here? We're going to be able to follow you and you want to make them. I think they will be here. And it's very simple for them. I'm going to say,
0: Additional 3 minutes and out also in the first department of the game. France and Mrak Leonard Tubano, Mike Olise, and the champion. As Mrak, Akwana, the Feno, and yeah, Hussein Ajabono, Jebon Matriako, the Sasua Tranka, Akwana from Ali, Ali, Ali, Ali to Dusky, Dusky back to Ali, Ali Ajabono, Ariama Iraq, man. Jema Twako, the Sasuat Maka, Zidane, Wabobona, the Amani captain, Nasser, striker, the Pacho, Ahmed, Azim, as you want to have a bono, the Ura Ahmed, Amin, Wachabon Kama, Wachabon Matwapa, Usaka Zidane, Zidane, Zid Bona Twapo, Emra Tedesa, Abedu Mike Olise, Olise for, Amani of France, Wachabon Mako, Lucas Dinia, Wajibona Mani Gokipa, Mac Mian, Onzo Pia Ato, Dioto Pomecano and Chain, Opamecano. 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We are in Carcent. Mount Wasadi set that to us. Game on! Yambra Fier, Yambra Studio B. Namene, Open your funnel. Madison, you listen to me. Dinkumo.
2: Open you. About Sembapi, Edinkumo. And
3: then, I'm turning over.
2: Open you.
3: Said a baby to me about position.
2: Debbie, Debbie. Mian, I'm
3: fine. Why a fit?
2: Many a fit. Open you. You're kind of in here.
3: Come on, see.
2: MB!
3: Be fast food.
2: Unse, now we are commenting. Unse.
3: Echesaday!
2: MB!
3: Fast food.
2: Oh, Mirabel. Manabel. Manabel. First name, Dinam Kasa, Marabel.
3: Marabel.
2: Say, Manabel.
3: Bro, for seven,
2: Debbie. Debbie. Unse, name, Nimso, a Bema. What you say? Nam Kasa, Marabel. Ba, Manabel.
3: Sir, the old canoe. Sir, bro, for dinner, the mamma. Matissa, we be that. Mirabel. Mirabel. na na wo zuzu na so ka se de
2: me edimi na boy no
3: me se Mirabel
2: me se me se
3: Mirabel
2: oh olisi ase me
3: o se Mirabel adiru so o man diru so
2: okay US folding o mo Mirabel ho
3: o mo Mirabel
2: eh no no se pass se no me se no Mirabel
3: o profu se mbeku o
2: baby un se me ma sent ni US accent
3: sa do we have na tonight
2: ah
3: enva na o
2: me me uko uko UK in a phone me tina Chelsea Street 4K2 Chelsea Street. Quad also chia bin home. Metra hua asana meba. Ah yeah yeah. Meba me yedimi ye mami re allocati.
3: Say you better na no.
2: Debilen time lemsha. 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
4: Mejo so.
2: Bibi abo kori ye.
4: Yo kona so.
2: Obari adao mami mo din se sirim nentri.
4: Also mo din pa.
2: Eh se mamu se activation akwa so die.
4: Akwa so akwa so.
2: Akwa so die. Eh fiya.
3: Siya wa sa papa no se.
2: They say no. They say go to Jumano. As a Messi never another Jumano. As a mama say you.
3: Oh.
2: But we say earlier on, our money manager discuss it. Messi we should be
3: Jumano. Say a simple, very very simple. Because we heard the Juma Messi aya.
2: But we say only say who on inside Messi and our Ronaldo.
4: We heard Juma. We heard Messi na. Messi. Barcelona phone di.
2: A papuana pam pam pam. They say money na ama declare say Messi.
3: Okay,
2: Juma. Oh, what's it? Okay, Juma. Me performance na me. Performance na me.
3: To you, why?
2: Apa pona? Me all time best player.
3: Ronaldo.
2: Debbie. A Pele.
3: Pele.
2: Mama tuno bobo. Mama tuno die. But based on the me mache, and based the and painful be my come at no. Apa pona na pam pam bono. A Pele.
3: A dear pana Pele. We no
2: football. Opinion. Opinioni dia pele beye no wo me ni wo di advance ye
3: dabi
2: walk up what you walk up
3: team for me sim
2: dia me mate what you walk up me asa na ebi mu si wan two kwan anko bobo
3: okay
2: wo check records a because of me ensem tuni pele eko US ko si akan also kototo ntena pele goes or share no football na nentam munya yenyante football association of FIFA wan wan yenyante no it's in the ghost with Brabba Pele Cheno. Almost say if it's the go, Nina Pele, a man can't count. What you say? It's a man for not to do enough for Pele, say, or your ordinary player like
3: the name of Bob.
2: When was a man walker?
3: Into a neighbor.
2: Oh, then tell me about Bob. Then tell me new Ronaldo. What say?
3: Uti history now. Zem no Mokana. Never born no more.
2: Oh, who said tea? Then town street tea. Then town football tea. Football tea. Football tea. Opinion
3: Argentina said, Yen Fabi Bomo.
2: Opinion tea. Football bear football.
3: Yen Fabi Bomo. That is idea.
2: Then town football bear football in street football. Play mo boy.
3: You go to a time
2: and then you
3: know, tea. Toss.
2: Street football pele mu nyina ati opanyin street football pele mu
3: bo na bo papa be na koso
2: o se bo papa be na koso
3: bo papa be na no mo bo
2: then time na fifa tie then time na fifa ni won tin na o ka se bo papa be na mo bo
3: aha titi na aba be e be drus e pele mu so na mo bo papa be na mo bo e
2: but still fifa be ye adwuma no fifa be ye adwuma na ye be tie
3: first
2: football international association of
3: and near the mount ye invite wa wo ma go to a time jeven the crane invite no so ati ase sa na nkomo ni sitie
2: enti
3: bibi invite Germany
2: Germany
3: ne invite o ana no aba
2: aha
3: aha design manu we nyina esi but check it sesia se ne football esi akwa kuduro
2: se football no then time
3: ya bm to the sense
2: then time Maradona mo time no na obenya Luis
3: ase no ba do ko no
2: Nazaro Dali
3: ma dia dia invite countries better
2: obenya
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3: Ronaldo.
2: And open the doom come on and queen. Doom come on.
3: Send me missing media Ronaldo.
2: Okay. Doom come on. Game now. Quay we yet. They went out when you don't come on.
3: The person which I was saying, pulling out the bell moon.
2: There be, I don't know my mom for pulling. Say, see, you're phone line to my.
3: All time best players. Bet me a list of three. Pelib. Asana waba.
2: Bo top five.
3: Bet me a bot three.
2: Bo top five.
3: Asana ibu kula waba.
2: Messi bo top five.
3: Tia kumana maker. Asana ibu kula waba.
2: Bo top five. What time? Bo top five.
3: Adi na pelib.
2: Yeah.
3: Ne mobo.
2: Openini ya mobo.
3: Ya mobo pepe biya.
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2: Your top three, unti minye.
3: Me bo Ronaldo first. Na me de Messi aba.
2: Okay.
3: Na me de Alfredo Di Stefano aba okay. Besho. 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Asa na de pili aba.
2: O still na adin me be mo penini. Me
3: ti. Ana me chwa se me ti me ko me se me de three beba. Asa ma bo di o.
2: Your top three opinion.
4: Your top three de me first Messi. Na Pelé, na Ronaldo.
2: Okay. Mais je me top 3. Et Pelé first, then Messi second.
3: Oh, Ronaldo. Na Ronaldo.
2: Na no ya opani. Na no ya ya wo mia. Messi, na de. Na wa Fredo. A Fredo Di Stefano abon din no. Wa meto no. Ni records any ni history.
3: I'm not sure.
2: As will be in all time no obia on evaluation any near ma or considerance no in top
3: me ni three
2: then I would dey so I dey dey farm mercy
3: me di three
2: then ni o dey
3: na episode mercy say me corner me say me see me yam yi top
2: three
3: three na me yi
2: o di
3: me three o mema
2: so o ni ma o ni ma do consider
3: in general game na anka say in fact Yarethra see good football in there and I think say World Cup on CC are the corner say them dey kan kan no I go tell you onya Sana brabone ote ye Mditi di ini mdada Itino Radi yesi Itino Gye wuna anka sana They have served us a very good football. And I think se next match is Didi di ini mono Ebe to hako suwa ye sa Se di biya Yeboba ti biya Yeboba biya meka And of course E reflecti sa Now Ame ya fene se France And other countries, big countries are yeah, but more than a target almost or your favorite. I don't know. They are now still showing, say, still game no moon free. So, what you say, they are still in, but I am moon susuma. Yeah, you may be near one baby because a group stage in a row. A kind of wow, long. We have a long way to go. Yebewie group stage. Yebe call round of 32. Yebe call round of 16. Quarterfinals, semifinals. Yebe third place and sanya mo finals. 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Da uli sika so do nko bi afumu a.
2: Mhm.
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3: 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Because what group stage you know, dear for the OBFM, when you are there for dear for Kama, Bububia, when you're Tunisia or group more. So you're okay, customer, there'll be a memo, dear Nedi. Tunisia will group more. You are going to be happy always. Name me your boy free war, near started through part to part, your ball now, Befi, your ball 2 days time, also Befi, your ball 3 days time, also Befia. And one near seminal, and on the sand, there is no mercy for the cripple. One match, pa no befi. One match, pa no befi. And then you can't send a cow stages. A ho, and there was so good trail clutch power. A ho, and the course of coach, sa performance now done a deep. Oh, group stage now, nims are consistent, no? Or the better also. Because you have seen a lot of countries, sir, especially, say, the co club side, cry. It drew maybe, I think. Last two seasons or so, Liverpool, Ebo Champions League, group stage, group phase, you know, say 8 matches, right? Omo Lusuba Hokra, Omo Tope, Omo run of 16 game, Omo ne Paris Saint Germain, Paris say Omo, Paris Saint Germain Zubu playoff. So the community here, one qualify outright, 8 clubs or more qualifying, no one can home, Obu playoffs and San Oba. But Oba be ye Liverpool be free. So at the community here, Etino Edru. 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
2: yes suspend
3: due to advice yes advice we you know.
2: Kanya kwese etifo kanya kwese Philadelphia this year I'm no kwese US Montreal so and painful a suspend match no kanya kwese o mse weda no wiane agradane and yema bi etisiwo no masa ensuo no chede 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
3: nti no ana make say na e very very clear say ye be experience this the club world cup we took this one to this country say ye be nya some of experience na ye home mistakes be also ye correct it ye go straight to USA and your mkobo club world cup no and most of the matches ni be brehono ma isi ye and ye start ye nyina am sa fee na ye ya dey ye hu bi e bi nshe den si afi na isi ye hu bi And I'm very glad say matches ni bibiro no me bi nsi sa because club world cup na matches ni bibiro no bi si o sa e bi besi e bi happen nti no e normal say nyoma bi si it me si we say na yesi no say nyame am fafia e bi timi di be more than 1 hour no mo mo ye cause o kaya Chelsea di no our money Benfica boy no ebro wana ansa no mo say ba and that time no mo buy na Chelsea say abegi wo mo show mo 4-2 say 4-1 oh yes it is anima bi say it me dum uja kakra to be say we ko tana say na dum uja and fa won say because Iraq no mo ba game ni bu pa o and fa son be say back bio
2: na,
3: Iraq beat me again.
2: Team spirit
3: na kasaba. But I found some baby bio no. Na asa to kona Paris my friend say France. Aba be sori wo so asho mo bia bibiri adismante wo. It you know we are hoping say ebia e be giant them because me hwe from what I am seeing right now is always crazy as well. I was it. A ho said that in Sedam Agrada no ten da no in Sedam in Biga
2: un se ujina team na chintia
3: o tieti de ntia make us as me say me de compare club world cup na team en ntina make kana sa enye ni se bia
2: un se no
3: de me wo ha e different from say no he ni team so ba adwen kira na me kire de tie ni club world cup na de no e koso no
2: na hu
3: se ubu se ten da no ye de
2: e tete
3: ntino obi a sori referee stadium on hu an ma ba kura o
2: nse we no there match ni koso ni nsu ne tona no odene eno kura kan obi na team say game mo suspending
3: but me kan say club work up there no ni dagidigidi o ja team say camera na turn ma team say etimi ewiem timi ti
2: eno nsu
3: ese ewiem bi
2: me kai komachi a match ni we ebon 6 o'clock pm by who say current walk up here.
3: Oh, but I'm not going to be able to do it. I'm not going to be able
2: to do it. That was at least time when I say.
3: How much?
2: But I'm not going to say, so much I'm going to be able to time we know. It's just a weather issue. Say no. I'm going to be 6 o'clock p.m. I'm going to be 6 p.m. That. I'm going to be 4 5 by any 6. What do you say? The main word underline is 6. What you say? By any 6.
3: Oh, okay. Sorry.
2: But you know what you say?
3: Sorry. Okay. From your research, what you mean for say?
2: And every friend, that the Indian come on. Say we are no match. Maybe we are yes, you run no way. Any Senegal, and yes, you do more squawk a crack because can I call Senegal? I'm a koya da perform more Africa. Africa champion will be himself currently. Muna Moteso. I'm a mo. My Mukesh Kramu di akonda in calf. Sekaf so nhwem nu ndia sem na mamo ba kan ya kwese se walk up no opanyini omo ni no way wo hwe a omo chances on make my win game nana
3: in fact buzuma na nyam mo bibiri e ko si say my friends in Senegal say when it comes to walk up mode boni ni suru bibiri sa o kono mo last time a omo e team course akota finance bi no ache into no mo ba bio aya na nye
2: ni unun de ntia me busa sa
3: me ka be si bibi so
2: da bi me so me unun de ntia
3: mama land ya na wo ka bibi o
2: de ka bibi because Egypt e no winning world cup match da me bo opinion ni ba in the shape or in the absence of Mohamed Salah and ra e ye na ho match o mo timi jino mo na so winning match ti kan ya kwe say e man bi wa ha na nye man for mo mo but now they are trying to do something for themselves. How come say wo na no ya dear boy en che bia opanyanya this year your money boss out na right
3: ah enye me bo enye Portugal na say Spain wo eyi na nations league no
2: yeah
3: boa nyo na say wo no
2: yeah
3: I didn't know mushi Cape Verde man say wo sorry o mushi dia Congo man say wo
2: Congo Dr. Congo ah oh nyam say un say
3: Spain ya na Euros o ma dia kenten so gugu o shi Cape Verde dey na see eh it's make a
2: number of players be able
3: sometimes in you go honum one tin you may be as because one history seminary I ain't said down to na see be sir but when you are talking about performance based there me no ya adwene but I as you can be say one bisa ho o man be no dey can share omo in the first place, first match. No, my be no mudi can see him. Two, historically, a backer wo mubi bira na. So in the same community here, when you are comparing France and on my friend is Senegal, emu wa. So what you say? Me catch no say Senegal and any Brazil oba and ke far far different. Sure, and ye best start even World Cup ya. Senegal ni ye amo, Brazil amo. O ma so better as say. O mo se Brazil better. E ti Morocco, mo su su bi share Brazil no. Ah man, a di na mo su su ma nyan so mo. I'm telling you for a performance ah.
5: Watch draw.
3: Brazil team no. 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E ti mo su su ma nyan se di as Morocco ye gidi bi a. We ro mo nyan ru ba bi a o.
5: Se de bi a mi si na
3: se. O bi
5: a fu ma se de o
3: kana yi kwe. Yes. Pe do yo mo fa so e si bre e bre ye o mo ma cho mo ne o mo ne him fa kwa ne bo mo o mo so 1-0.
5: Scotland.
3: He do almost pray.
5: Who at the end of the day, no, the three months.
3: We don't see pray. Oh, I'm with him. Oh, more than ball one. No, by the member to say, well, no, a year group stage in here. Boo, it is summa. You may be no one will be brave. You're not qualified. We are. If they be club, I am qualifying, you know. Maybe a half can countries, you know. Yeah, could be a one of 16, maybe a better near who we are.
5: A pain and painful, you say, and painful, but we say, yet it's a bit here, none a channel, no. It would turn on our castle group stages now. Who can't touch him now? What your address say matches now born un win ya yet tia be we group ne be kwa wi na ware no anya points bi akran
3: ko enti ne de no that means omom ne omo bo no omo ya de yes no enti na sanu me
5: but can you tell me say no we ya de yes ne Senegal na
3: o si no we ya de yes ne Senegal no mo nya de yes no Senegal
5: in your heart we na no we ya de yes ne Senegal no we ya
3: bebre based on previous performance omo dan di
5: enti bo bom no we matches a omo bo
3: no we matches omo bo unu say qualify some ball, Oma lose match too. Unim sa.
5: Eh.
3: Almost your mind back could be 8-0.
5: No, Omo match some boy. Beyonce ni wear top match. Upa ko ne ko yeshe. Top match is Benin Omo.
3: Omo more top match.
5: Oh, opening.
3: Na Senegal top match. Eh, what they say? Senegal no. Oso the top match na wabona ene here.
5: The top match. Ko ne ko checki. Enye se me
3: inka. Top match. Oso wabot top match.
5: So okay.
3: Top matches no. Wabo. E dey dey see here. Yeah, and they see a share no me boy.
5: Eh, ono su shebi.
3: There no share no. Top match be no share.
5: Kwana kwere check here. Maybe eh na obe.
3: O ka ka me ka me mabi. Me ka se mama bi. Maka no way dia tro se. Omo e bo.
5: No way. Ana me so top team Benwa team share no.
3: Omo bo World Cup qualifier.
5: No so achem top side am
3: no way share. Omo su
5: chem top side no way e share no. E won ni group stages.
3: Ana se. Omo su match.
5: No qualifies no chem na top match.
3: 8-0. Nah, it's catching on. Say team no more so they ban a far far different. And don't forget, I'm seeing no way size. Say when I'm a day ban on say hey, where done on safi the SS Sakura on say any mono on say a remo say you kusupa. That means was a osha baby or more camera. Maybe I'm going to somebody across a
5: corner. See, what's my car? My history, my informal history back. My international snow share 206 Senegal channel 2-1. No way, yeah.
3: Make up be a previous matches. I
5: will be a previous and then I would
3: be in touch with me.
5: Why would the dance here say Senegal? Asha Brazil. No way, squad, they could tell me. Would you disown me to Masha Brazil?
3: So, meet me as a Brazil. Don't meet me as a Brazil. Oh, meet me as a Brazil.
5: Aye,
3: I don't know, Casa Brazil, what team they team Biana.
5: Una umbu ni say nyetim. Umbu ni say
3: nyetim. Na mimbu.
5: Una umbu
3: na
5: mimbu.
3: Una umbu. Omo down with them. Omo ni say. When they are talking about good structures and kasa, omo ni structure papa. See ya kwa cup ya kasa, ya kasa omo good team or collectively omo ni good. They are depending on some play key players be on mo. I say omo dedicate to omo say. See ya a good time am ni mu dia agro and we agro be dey. Because Ono Vinicius Junior, the way I see a young of a you know,
5: yeah.
3: Brazil no. So wa mo money and pay bi and pay omo offer. Ebe kwa tia no, but oko club side a, I ani a sono soro idi mtia. Performance akwa dan idi
5: omo. I'm not sure the omo ya no way.
3: Busa oba Brazil a performance no eti say. That's the question I have to ask yourself.
5: No
3: it oba enye.
5: So,
3: aha. Eti oba na enye no. Or about tournament, we World Cup. It was way be beer. ebetimi ya sustain ni na etimi ama ya de ya bo ni din nti wo de hwe games o mabo say 2 matches right ni nyina go sa o ma hye nyina omo bibi o ma nyina atim say Vinicius is involved ni involvement e ya de e wo soro so atia ngoma na say that means players ni bi wo hono mo o ma yio mo so mo be ya de o mo be ya adwuma come on. And if you check omaya your friend say Brazil say nkomo bi say me di ko say ya ahwe bi a ebia wo be switch akose o enye se Messi ahye 5 goals ne de but say wo hwe Argentina so omo bo ball no
5: ma travel say 1 hour time once na game beat my resume so the weather is still
3: when you know has 1 hour time
5: yeah you see a FIFA almost a website where I'm joining and omo dia ba
3: Entino, you know, yes. Okay. It is a 1 hour time. Entino, be a, once me catch or say, what club worker? Say club worker once and I hear bizarre. What matches then?
5: Now opening.
3: So matches then? Now we are going to be arguing.
5: T. Opening. 1 hour time. How many matches? T. How many matches? And I want to say, due to weather, no more suspending. How many matches? How much did you how many matches now?
3: How much did
5: now? How much did now? How many matches now here?
3: Ah, na say, na say, Chelsea only Benfica mu boni. How many matches? How many matches? How many matches?
5: Emu say, na unsi a suspended. How much did you?
3: How much suspended?
5: Chelsea did you can? Me wetne say, how many records no mu diye? Nini na game ni hui biba? Ani mo ayen kan kese. Oye anu what my day? Why di na wa ready? Unu aso kan now.
3: What? They make an what today?
5: It and can't change say. How much they want to be? Nini na mi hobi open yini?
3: Make a word that no one say mo. What did I mention na say? Make a besi bibi so. Make chao say.
5: Iti anka. Dem me team open yini. Dem me chao say. Open yini. Dem me chao say.
3: Nada one game ni biara wa kunipa.
5: Debi. Me.
3: Make a one hobi no na.
5: Debi. So unu ho me witness the game no. Iti anka chama say man hobi.
3: Ora kana kase PM one ho ahwa yini ano. Say ni obetimi ya kwako
5: fa. Debi me witness say. Me di mani hobi game no.
3: But pen koma na me sha asia me di you know that means e tre say that game no wan hebi
5: then na wudi en koma ben na wadi e wo e koma ben na ti
3: asema waka che
5: me e koma ben na wadi wo sa match ni wan bank
3: me hwe tv we hwe tv me say time ana Chelsea de no tender ni si eye no na e wo soro si ni wi won koma no o say that o say me hwe tv me say because me tro say e duro time bi dey na agrada ni si dwane 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
5: I'm from an opinion on the other say, and match on my way come best suspend the match, you know, because due to weather, no, they can't buy even on Sacran. You
3: have a hint, and it didn't know just like I can say, Minina Hubi.
5: What to a cunya with this way, and I will try say, whether you cry saying yes, you don't say, what TV a china will come, who needs stadium war. Sana mekachira
3: wo. Ye comparison. Ana mekira wo se.
5: Ana mse. Uti TV ya chi.
3: Diye mahewe kakirei. What do compare Chelsea diye na?
5: Na
3: Chelsea diye na ihupa. But ebia. 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
5: ebia mu da ho kakra. 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
3: Basi wo mucha.
5: Enye ni nyane bitume traba. 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
3: Simple.
5: Camera toss of crack, camera into me say.
3: I don't know
5: what TV a cheat opinion. What they do, opinion doing come on, doing come on. What TV a cheat, and cardio can opinion. They do come
3: on. 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
5: do come on, young court.

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1: It's a way now when it's now because it's been on.
0: Oh,
1: I just say you know it's
0: Oh, there be a new one. What's my say? Boo, I can make a chill. Been what? But I'm sure what's not me.
1: Only say, they say, I say, a patron. Say, matron.
0: And I'm not going
1: to say, I'll call
0: you BB.
1: You to see,
0: you're for a chill. A chill,
1: and I'll call room. Ana minu onobi obi di bi koguma bere no.
0: Olisi. O master no.
1: Olisi.
0: Why adwuma ni nyina? Un se
1: be my cofu na ni nkomo.
0: Olisi
1: die. Olisi ni olisi ye no yantiasi.
0: Officer.
1: Se na ka bi bo olisi abasu. Nsu asu ho be de o de o no.
2: Eno eno nyumre ya na ma me di si wo ma se.
0: How much na na nyumre?
2: How much na
0: he chiri musa.
2: And Musa, we must want to be known soon. To the Akanon, I'm sure. Once a soldier, a chowha, sensible. She was about to wait. Once I have a chibu, a chiro, I'm the same bag.
0: Miss Friends answered the Muya.
2: Ah, very dear, you come and come upon it. My master baby, I'm watching so more than Krumwa.
1: And go for a course with Krumwa. And now come on a bell, Mewa.
2: Manabel, dear, it's in a swanya, sorry.
1: And it's not to the swan, sorry.
2: A juma or yaw, dear. May say, I know to mean count.
1: Okay.
2: Adwuma ne so. Adwuma ne so. Yamona ba super yi pa. E so ohun ya no asave you. E say line won kwa ohun ya no asave.
1: We na ndo go di live ah.
2: Adan die jai.
1: Enu am friend no catch him say. Me line no ya ne wadodo.
2: E wa. Ntia en ohun ya na package ne ba. Me say ah. Me say boss ma kasem because me be dey ham chabodo. Wa kasem am pa because en ohun ya na package ne ba. Me say eh na die. Na die mind in terms
1: of. Subeto.
2: Subeto. About you, my boss man.
1: About you, about you, about
2: you,
1: about you, about you, about you, about you, about
0: you, about you,
1: about you, about
0: you, about you, about you, about you, about you, about you,
1: about you, about you, about you, about you, about you, about you, about you,
0: about
1: you, about you, about you, about you, about you, about you, about you, about you,
0: about you, about you, about you, about you, about you, about you, about you, about you, about you, about you, about you, about you, about you, about you, about you, about What I say, may come my tea for swab or
1: so. We need buy, and we don't want to win by now. Go find some to buy.
0: Well, yeah, we are saying, I'll be watching our boys in the bed, Jacka crack a crack.
1: And to win by any dinner, we are then you're with Daniel Media. Anna,
0: oh, Debbie. So, we now so because all the air, a bean walk around our creative, my baby show.
1: Oh, to me, quest.
0: May there be a questness, boss, my. And another row, another name, oh. Ba I hope se nyame adom enche ebebo dumienu na yawura adechim ba wotena de ye mpe kokwasa board bi a blasters so
1: aka 2 minutes na yawura ochina mo na john
0: boss man
1: there say no senegal de no so
0: senegal de no ebeba so because 1 o'clock no dia question no ye do ye tiefu nti
1: be sin senegal de ko 1
0: yeah mu se e 12 No, so I'm always scheduled. I could show more time. What 8 o'clock? Oh, Bahana, I bear one.
1: But it's a higher front for the no comedies,
0: sir.
1: But it's in the guardian, you know.
0: Senegadiano, I say, and no, because my mission,
1: because
0: we
1: want to
0: be
1: together.
0: Yes.